0: for, you know, getting fitness, dealing with the heat, dealing with these type of pitches.
1: And England's cricketers are expected to complete their victory over New Zealand in the first test on day four. The tourists will resume on 55 for five at Lord's later. That's the latest from the Sky News Centre. I'm Bev Rimmer.
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4: A mostly dry day with spells of sunshine, though the risk of showery rain increases later in the day. Some of these showers could become heavy by the evening. Breezy too, with a high of 19 degrees Celsius. Sunset 9:22 p.m. Then afterwards, remaining unsettled, further showers developing at times. And looking ahead, conditions staying changeable with a mixture of sunny spells and showery rain. Some showers heavy and thundery, while temperatures remain a little below average with some chilly nights.
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1: Turning on the TV, a man dressed in black says the tensions and waters are rising. Happiness is treason, fiction is fact, and the storm's always on the horizon.

0: Community news from around Yeovil and South Somerset.
1: Brought to you by Leonardo of Yeovil, the home of British helicopters.
2: A long-standing part of Britain's broadcasting landscape is set to fall silent. The BBC has confirmed that its Radio 4 long-wave service will be shut down, bringing to an end nearly a century of long-wave radio transmission, a move some listeners have described as criminal. The service, broadcast on 198 kHz, has been transmitted from the Droitwich transmitting station for more than 90 years, reaching across the UK and beyond. Long-wave signals travel vast distances and are known for their reliability, particularly in areas where other radio or digital services struggle. But the BBC says the technology is now reaching the end of its life. And with listener numbers declining, investment in upgrades is no longer considered cost-effective. Most audiences, it says, have already moved to FM and digital platforms like DAB. The corporation has confirmed the service will close later in 2026, with at least 2 months' notice given to listeners. Daily on-air reminders will also help audiences switch to alternative ways of tuning in. A petition to save the service has gathered thousands of signatures, arguing long wave remains a vital lifeline, especially in rural areas with poor reception and limited internet access. For now, the countdown continues for one of radio's oldest and most far-reaching signals. If you have an item of community news where you live, please send it to info@radio9springs.com.

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2: From the Sky News Centre at 2, it's 100 days since the US and Israel launched an attack on Iran, killing the country's leader and disrupting the world's economy. There's officially still a ceasefire in place with peace talks ongoing. That's despite American forces striking Iranian radar sites yesterday and shooting down drones launched by Iran towards the Strait of Hormuz. But on Friday, US President Donald Trump was sounding upbeat.
3: The negotiation itself has gone very well, actually. Very well.
4: Mr. President.
3: It could happen. I mean, if it happens, and it might not happen, you know, who knows? But if it happens, it could happen like over the weekend.
2: The Prime Minister is going to welcome Volodymyr Zelensky, Emmanuel Macron and Friedrich Merz to Downing Street later. They'll discuss ongoing support for Ukraine as the war with Russia continues. Yesterday, Ukraine launched a large-scale drone attack on St. Petersburg. Authorities in the US say they've been responding to a shooting in Toledo where multiple victims have been found. Officers in the city in Ohio are actively searching for those involved. Sport and Scotland received a confidence boost ahead of the World Cup as they beat Bolivia 4-0 in their final warm-up match. All four goals came in the first half with new Rangers signing Lawrence Shankland opening the scoring in New Jersey. Manager Steve Clarke says it was a pleasing performance.
5: We worked a little bit this week on the shape of the team. 4-4-2 is the system that we've only recently gone towards with the two strikers. So there's still a bit of work to be done. Some good moments today, but obviously some moments as well that I can see where we can do a little bit better.
2: F1 Championship leader Kimi Antonelli starts on pole for this afternoon's Monaco Grand Prix. He shares the front row with Max Verstappen while Lewis Hamilton starts third. Antonelli's Mercedes teammate and nearest rival George Russell will start in sixth. And Daniel Radcliffe is one of those carrying British hopes into tonight's Tony Awards. The ceremony in New York is celebrating the best American theatre has to offer, but there's plenty of other British representation in the running as well. That's the latest. I'm Bev Rimmer.
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7: A mostly dry day with spells of sunshine, though the risk of showery rain increases later in the day. Some of these showers could become heavy by the evening. Breezy too, with a high of 19 degrees Celsius. Sunset 9:22 p.m. Then afterwards, remaining unsettled, further showers developing at times. And looking ahead, conditions staying changeable with a mixture of sunny spells and showery rain. Some showers heavy and thundery, while temperatures remain a little below average with some chilly nights.
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1: Brought to you by Leonardo of Yeovil, the home of British helicopters.
2: New figures released by Department for Environment, Food and Rural Affairs, or DEFRA, show how local councils across England are performing when it comes to recycling. And there's good news locally, with Somerset Council remaining in the top 10% of all authorities for recycling. The latest league tables show a recycling rate of 55.5%, placing Somerset 32nd out of 321 councils nationwide. Somerset Council says their success is down to the efforts of residents who continue to sort and recycle their waste carefully, and they also stress there's still room for improvement. A recent survey of household rubbish bins found that around 7% of what's being thrown away could be recycled at local recycling sites. Another 7% was made up of garden waste. Residents are being encouraged to compost at home where possible, helping return nutrients to the soil. Alternatively, garden waste can be taken to recycling centres free of charge or collected through a subscription service. For those unsure about how to recycle certain items, more information is available on the Somerset Council website. The message from the Somerset Council is, check before you throw and help push recycling rates even higher. If you have an item of community news from where you live, please send it to info@radio9springs.com.

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2: From the Sky News Centre at 3, it's the 100th day of the conflict between the US and Iran. Donald Trump says Tehran hasn't agreed to terms he's proposing, while Iran's accused America of breaking the ceasefire, saying Washington has no intention of reducing tensions. Sam Mednick's with the Associated Press and is in Israel.
3: Extended the ceasefire by 60 days and launched new talks on the nuclear program. However, President Trump has said that he wants unspecified changes. Iran, however, has not publicly said whether they will be on board with that.
2: Sakir Starmer's welcoming the leaders of France, Germany and Ukraine to number 10 to discuss ongoing support for Volodymyr Zelensky's war against Russia. This comes a day after a Ukrainian drone attack hit targets in St. Petersburg. Russian leader Vladimir Putin's rejected in-person talks with Mr. Zelensky, saying he saw no point in a meeting. Merseyside police say a woman's been arrested after a 68-year-old cyclist died in a crash in New Brighton. We're told the man swerved to avoid a car at around 11:30 on Friday morning and hit a van. A 65-year-old woman's been released under investigation. MPs have questioned whether the Army's £6.3 billion Ajax armoured vehicle will ever be fit for combat. A House of Commons watchdog says there are serious concerns over noise and vibrations affecting the well-being of crews. Sport in England began their World Cup warm-up matches with a 1-0 win over New Zealand. Captain Harry Kane scored the game's only goal and says it was a useful exercise.
4: Obviously knew I was only playing 45 minutes a day, so to get kind of it in stoppage time of the first half was a nicer feeling than if it went 0-0. But yeah, look, we're here for preparation, we're here for, you know, getting fitness, dealing with the heat, dealing with these type of pitches.
2: And Russian Mira Andreeva has become the youngest tennis player to win the women's singles French Open title since 1992. The 19-year-old enjoyed a straight sets victory over Poland's Maja Wolinska at Roland Garros. That's the latest. I'm Bev Rimmer.
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6: A mostly dry day with spells of sunshine, though the risk of showery rain increases later in the day. Some of these showers could become heavy by the evening. Breezy too, with a high of 19 degrees Celsius. Sunset 9:22 p.m. Then afterwards, remaining unsettled, further showers developing at times. And looking ahead, conditions staying changeable with a mixture of sunny spells and showery rain. Some showers heavy and thundery, while temperatures remain a little below average with some chilly nights.
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1: Brought to you by Leonardo of Yeovil, the home of British helicopters.
2: Police are reminding the public that privately owned e-scooters remain illegal to use on public roads and spaces. Under current law, e-scooters can only be ridden on private land and only with the landowner's permission. That means they're not allowed on roads, pavements, cycle lanes, or in parks. Anyone caught using one of these in these areas could face prosecution as they're committing a criminal offence. Despite being widely available to buy, e-scooters are classed as motor vehicles. That brings legal requirements like a driving licence and insurance, neither of which can currently be obtained for private models, making their use in public effectively unlawful. Police say they're working with retailers to improve awareness, but stress that enforcement remains necessary, particularly in response to safety concerns and public complaints. There are some exceptions. Government-approved rental trials are running in selected areas where e-scooters can be used legally under strict conditions by licensed riders. Officers warn that those who break the rules risk having their scooter seized, receiving penalty points and facing charges, including for riding without insurance or a license. The message is clear. If it's privately owned, keep it off public spaces. If you have an item of community news from where you live, please send it to info@radio9springs.com.

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2: From the Sky News Centre at 4, it's been 100 days since the US and Israel launched an attack on Iran, killing the country's leader and disrupting the world's economy. There's officially still a ceasefire in place, with peace talks ongoing. That's despite American forces striking Iranian radar sites yesterday. The Prime Minister's welcoming the leaders of Ukraine, Germany and France to Downing Street later. They'll discuss ongoing support for Ukraine as the war with Russia continues. Yesterday, Kyiv launched a large-scale drone attack on St. Petersburg. And this week, Russian President Vladimir Putin rejected Volodymyr Zelensky's call for direct talks.
3: I see no point in meeting. There's only a point for Ukraine, because they want to stop the offensive of the armed forces of Russia. What we need is agreements, arrangements, not for 6 months or a year, but the long term.
2: Authorities in the US say they've been responding to a shooting near a festival in Toledo where multiple victims have been found. Officers in the city of Ohio say in Ohio say they're actively searching for those involved. Sport and Scotland received a big confidence boost ahead of the World Cup as they beat Bolivia 4-0 in their final warm-up match. All four goals came in the first half, with new Rangers signing Lauren Shankland opening the scoring in New Jersey. Boss Steve Clark says it was a pleasing performance.
4: We worked a little bit this week on the shape of the team. 4-4-2 is a system that we've only recently gone towards with the two strikers, so there's still a bit of work to be done. Some good moments today, but obviously some moments as well that I can see where we can do a little bit better.
2: F1 Championship leader Kimi Antonelli starts on pole for this afternoon's Monaco Grand Prix. He shares the front row with Max Verstappen, while Lewis Hamilton starts third. Antonelli's Mercedes teammate and nearest rival George Russell will start sixth. And the Tony Awards, celebrating the best of American theatre, take place tonight in New York City. Daniel Radcliffe's nominated for his role in one-man play Every Brilliant Thing. That's the latest.
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6: A mostly dry day with spells of sunshine, though the risk of showery rain increases later in the day. Some of these showers could become heavy by the evening. Breezy too, with a high of 19 degrees Celsius. Sunset 9:22 p.m. Then afterwards, remaining unsettled, further showers developing at times. And looking ahead, conditions staying changeable with a mixture of sunny spells and showery rain. Some showers heavy and thundery, while temperatures remain a little below average with some chilly nights.
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1: Brought to you by Leonardo of Yeovil, the home of British helicopters.
2: You open your messages expecting a meme, and instead, it's something you didn't ask for. Unwanted, explicit images or videos, often called cyber flashing, a growing concern. It's when someone sends sexual content without consent, typically for their own gratification or to shock, humiliate or distress the person receiving it. In the past year alone, there have been 110 reports of cyber flashing across the Avon and Somerset police area. While some may brush it off as a joke, police warn the impact can be serious, causing anxiety, embarrassment, fear, and lasting distress. Officers also say those responsible can go on to commit more serious offences. Cyber flashing became a criminal offence in England and Wales in January 2024 under the Online Safety Act. Anyone found guilty could face up to 2 years in prison, a fine or both, and may be placed on the Sex Offenders Register. It can happen through social media, messaging apps, dating platforms, or even in public spaces via Bluetooth or AirDrop. If you receive an explicit image you didn't ask for, don't respond. Block the sender and report it by calling the non-emergency number 101. If you can, keep evidence. Police say reporting these incidents can help prevent further harm. And if you are affected, support is available. If you have an item of community news from where you live, please send it to info@radio9springs.com.
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2: From the Sky News Centre at 5, it's the 100th day of the conflict between the US and Iran. Donald Trump says Tehran hasn't agreed to the peace terms he's been proposing, while Iran's accused America of breaking the current ceasefire. Sam Mednick is a reporter with the Associated Press and is in Israel.
3: Extended the ceasefire by 60 days and launched new talks on the nuclear program. However, President Trump has said that he wants unspecified changes. Iran, however, has not publicly said whether they will be on board with that.
2: Sir Keir Starmer's welcoming the leaders of France, Germany and Ukraine to number 10 later to discuss ongoing support for Volodymyr Zelensky's war with Russia. It comes a day after a Ukrainian drone attack hit targets in St. Petersburg. Russian leader Vladimir Putin's rejected in-person talks with Mr. Zelensky, saying he saw no point in the two leaders meeting. Merseyside police say a woman's been arrested after a 68-year-old cyclist died in a crash in New Brighton. We're told the man swerved to avoid a car at around 11:30 on Friday morning. A 65-year-old woman's been released under investigation. MPs have questioned whether the Army's £6.3 billion Ajax armoured vehicle will ever be fit for combat. A House of Commons watchdog says there are serious concerns over noise and vibrations affecting the well-being of crews. Sport and England have begun their World Cup warm-up matches with a 1-0 win over New Zealand. Captain Harry Kane scored the only goal of the game. He says the friendly was a useful exercise.
4: Obviously knew I was only playing 45 minutes a day, so to get kind of it in stoppage time of the first half was a nicer feeling than if it went 0-0. But yeah, look, we're here for preparation, we're here for, you know, getting fitness, dealing with the heat, dealing with these type of pitches.
2: And Russian Mira Andreeva's become the youngest tennis player to win the women's singles French Open title since 1992. The 19-year-old enjoyed a straight sets victory over Poland's Maja Wolinska at Roland Garros. That's the latest from the Sky News Centre. I'm Bev Rimmer.
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6: A mostly dry day with spells of sunshine, though the risk of showery rain increases later in the day. Some of these showers could become heavy by the evening. Breezy too, with a high of 19 degrees Celsius. Sunset 9:22 p.m. Then afterwards, remaining unsettled, further showers developing at times. And looking ahead, conditions staying changeable with a mixture of sunny spells and showery rain. Some showers heavy and thundery, while temperatures remain a little below average with some chilly nights.
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1: Brought to you by Leonardo of Yeovil, the home of British helicopters.
2: Somerset Council has announced plans to build 580 new council homes over the next 5 years, placing housing at the heart of a new long-term strategy for the county. Developed in partnership with Homes in Somerset, the Social Housing Development Strategy aims to deliver high-quality, energy-efficient homes by March 2031. The focus is on affordability, sustainability, and meeting the needs of Somerset's diverse communities, helping to create safe, secure places for people to live. The Council says the scheme will support residents' physical, mental, and social well-being, with low-carbon homes designed to promote independence whilst reducing energy costs and tackling fuel poverty. The strategy also looks at expanding housing into rural areas, recognising their unique challenges, while addressing complex housing needs and supporting displaced people. Projects already completed include developments in Minehead and Taunton, with further schemes currently underway in Bridgewater and Taunton. Councillor Frederica Smith-Roberts says the plan sets out a bold and inclusive vision, built on strong partnerships with landowners, developers, and local communities. She says it goes beyond bricks and mortar, aiming to strengthen communities, support economic growth, and respond to climate change, ensuring everyone in Somerset has access to a safe and affordable home. If you have an item of community news from where you live, please send it to info@radio9springs.com.

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1: Brought to you by Leonardo of Yeovil, the home of British helicopters.
2: A long-standing part of Britain's broadcasting landscape is set to fall silent. The BBC has confirmed that its Radio 4 long-wave service will be shut down, bringing to an end nearly a century of long-wave radio transmission, a move some listeners have described as criminal. The service, broadcast on 198 kHz, has been transmitted from the Droitwich transmitting station for more than 90 years, reaching across the UK and beyond. Long-wave signals travel vast distances and are known for their reliability, particularly in areas where other radio or digital services struggle. But the BBC says the technology is now reaching the end of its life. And with listener numbers declining, investment in upgrades is no longer considered cost-effective. Most audiences, it says, have already moved to FM and digital platforms like DAB. The corporation has confirmed the service will close later in 2026, with at least 2 months' notice given to listeners. Daily on-air reminders will also help audiences switch to alternative ways of tuning in. A petition to save the service has gathered thousands of signatures, arguing long wave remains a vital lifeline, especially in rural areas with poor reception and limited internet access. For now, the countdown continues for one of radio's oldest and most far-reaching signals. If you have an item of community news where you live, please send it to info@radio9springs.com.

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2: From the Sky News Centre at 6. The Prime Minister is reportedly prepared to fight any challenge to his leadership. The Sun says Sir Keir Starmer's been calling his supporters over the weekend after Andy Burnham confirmed he'd stand if a contest is triggered. Authorities say at least 12 people have been shot and wounded near an annual community festival in Ohio in the US. Police in the city of Toledo say a search for the perpetrators is still underway. The victims' ages range between 16 and 61, and two are in a critical condition. Joe Heffernan is the deputy police chief in Toledo. It
3: appears as though there was at least two shooters. I think they were probably shooting at each other. What ended up happening was 12 people were struck with bullets. That's what we have right now.
2: Today marks the 100th day of the conflict between the US and Iran, although a ceasefire is technically still in place. Tehran's accused America of breaking that, while President Trump says Iran's not agreeing to his peace terms. The leaders of France, Ukraine and Germany are meeting Sir Keir Starmer at number 10 later. They'll discuss ongoing support for Volodymyr Zelensky's war against Russia, a day after a Ukrainian drone attack on St. Petersburg. Scotland received a big confidence boost ahead of the World Cup as they thumped Bolivia 4-0 in their final warm-up match. All four goals came in the first half, with new Rangers signing Lawrence Shankland opening the scoring in New Jersey. Manager Steve Clarke says it was a pleasing performance.
4: We worked a little bit this week on the shape of the team. 4-4-2 is a system that we've only recently gone towards with the two strikers, so there's still a bit of work to be done. Some good moments today, but obviously some moments as well that I can see where we can do a little bit better.
2: And England began their World Cup warm-up matches with a 1-0 win over New Zealand. Thomas Tuchel played two separate 11s in each half in the heat in Tampa. England are in action again on Wednesday in a friendly against Costa Rica. That's the latest. I'm Jenny Barsby.
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6: A mostly dry day with spells of sunshine, though the risk of showery rain increases later in the day. Some of these showers could become heavy by the evening. Breezy too, with a high of 19 degrees Celsius. Sunset 9:22 p.m. Then afterwards, remaining unsettled, further showers developing at times. And looking ahead, conditions staying changeable with a mixture of sunny spells and showery rain. Some showers heavy and thundery, while temperatures remain a little below average with some chilly nights.
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2: New figures released by Department for Environment, Food and Rural Affairs, or DEFRA, show how local councils across England are performing when it comes to recycling. And there's good news locally, with Somerset Council remaining in the top 10% of all authorities for recycling. The latest league tables show a recycling rate of 55.5%, placing Somerset 32nd out of 321 councils nationwide. Somerset Council says their success is down to the efforts of residents who continue to sort and recycle their waste carefully, and they also stress there's still room for improvement. A recent survey of household rubbish bins found that around 7% of what's being thrown away could be recycled at local recycling sites. Another 7% was made up of garden waste. Residents are being encouraged to compost at home where possible, helping return nutrients to the soil. Alternatively, garden waste can be taken to recycling centres free of charge or collected through a subscription service. For those unsure about how to recycle certain items, more information is available on the Somerset Council website. The message from the Somerset Council is, check before you throw and help push recycling rates even higher. If you have an item of community news from where you live, please send it to info@radio9springs.com.

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2: A mostly dry day with spells of sunshine, though the risk of showery rain increases later in the day. Some of these showers could become heavy by the evening. Breezy too, with a high of 19 degrees Celsius. Sunset 9:22 p.m. Then afterwards, remaining unsettled, further showers developing at times. And looking ahead, conditions staying changeable with a mixture of sunny spells and showery rain. Some showers heavy and thundery, while temperatures remain a little below average with some chilly nights.

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1: Brought to you by Leonardo of Yeovil, the home of British helicopters.
2: Police are reminding the public that privately owned e-scooters remain illegal to use on public roads and spaces. Under current law, e-scooters can only be ridden on private land and only with the landowner's permission. That means they're not allowed on roads, pavements, cycle lanes, or in parks. Anyone caught using one of these in these areas could face prosecution as they're committing a criminal offence. Despite being widely available to buy, e-scooters are classed as motor vehicles. That brings legal requirements like a driving licence and insurance, neither of which can currently be obtained for private models, making their use in public effectively unlawful. Police say they're working with retailers to improve awareness, but stress that enforcement remains necessary, particularly in response to safety concerns and public complaints. There are some exceptions. Government-approved rental trials are running in selected areas where e-scooters can be used legally under strict conditions by licensed riders. Officers warn that those who break the rules risk having their scooter seized, receiving penalty points and facing charges, including for riding without insurance or a license. The message is clear. If it's privately owned, keep it off public spaces. If you have an item of community news from where you live, please send it to info@radio9springs.com.

0: 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We prioritise key workers, the elderly and vulnerable. 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
2: From the Sky News Centre at 7. The Prime Minister's reportedly insisting he won't back down and will stand in any Labour leadership contest that's triggered. According to The Sun, Sir Keir Starmer says he won a massive majority 2 years ago and a mandate that he's determined to deliver. But our political correspondent Alexandra Rogers says she's spoken to one politician who doesn't think the Prime Minister can win against the Greater Manchester Mayor.
3: A Labour MP who doesn't support either of these men actually says that Number 10 is living in an alternative universe if they think that Keir Starmer can beat Andy Burnham. We know that more than 100 Labour MPs are still calling on him to go.
2: Serious questions have been raised over whether the Army's £6 billion fleet of Ajax armoured vehicles will ever be fit for combat. A House of Commons watchdog says there are concerns over noise and vibrations affecting crews. At least 12 people have been wounded after a shooting near a festival in Ohio in the United States. Police in Toledo say two people are in a critical condition and a manhunt is on for the suspects. Today marks 100 days since the US and Israel launched an attack on Iran. There is a ceasefire in place with talks ongoing, despite both Americans and Iranians firing at each other yesterday. Sport now, and England began their World Cup warm-up matches with a 1-0 win over New Zealand. Thomas Tuchel played two separate 11s in each half in the heat in Tampa. Captain Harry Kane got the goal and says it was a useful exercise.
4: Obviously knew I was only playing 45 minutes a day, so to get kind of it in stoppage time of the first half was a nicer feeling than if it went 0-0. But yeah, look, we're here for preparation. We're here for, you know, getting fitness, dealing with the heat, dealing with these type of pitches.
2: Scotland received a big confidence boost ahead of the World Cup as they thumped Bolivia 4-0 in their final warm-up match. All four goals came in the first half, with new Rangers signing Lawrence Shankland opening the scoring in New Jersey. Steve Clarke's side face Haiti next weekend in their first fixture at the tournament since 1998. That's the latest. I'm Jenny Barsby.
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6: A mostly dry day with spells of sunshine, though the risk of showery rain increases later in the day. Some of these showers could become heavy by the evening. Breezy too, with a high of 19 degrees Celsius. Sunset 9:22 p.m. Then afterwards, remaining unsettled, further showers developing at times. And looking ahead, conditions staying changeable with a mixture of sunny spells and showery rain. Some showers heavy and thundery, while temperatures remain a little below average with some chilly nights.
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Miles Smith and Hold Me in the Dark. Good morning. I'm Steve Bully. This is Radio 9 Springs. If you are crazy enough to be awake at this time on a Sunday morning, I mean, let's be honest, it's probably not very many of us. I am here to entertain you with some great music, and we'll talk about my Sunday survey quiz in around 10 minutes' time. This is Bruce Springsteen, The Haunting, Streets of Philadelphia at Radio 9 Springs.

0: Britt Spears and Toxic. Hello, I'm Steve. If you're looking for a bargain, I will tell you where you can find some with a great car boot sale taking place later on today. More about that in around 10 minutes' time. But as we speak, you should be holding on to your tablet or your phone and be ready at the Facebook page of Radio Nine Springs to answer my Sunday survey quiz. Here's the deal. If you've never taken part before, I put a vague survey question up on our Facebook page. I encourage you to randomly guess a good answer or just make one up to make me laugh, and you will get the correct answer at 10 past nine with Stu Huggy Hughes. Here's today's question. Are you ready? Only 7% of homes in the UK have these. What are they? I don't. 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

Is it me or doesn't she sound ill at the end there? That's The Script and Man in the Arena. 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Morning to you. So how do you fancy getting yourself a bargain today? 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I think the best word to describe this song is sultry. I like it. Solana Miles, Black Velvet.

0: is such a happy song. I love it to bits. Bruno Mars, and I just might. It's Radio 9 Springs. Thank you for your guesses so far on my Sunday survey quiz. The survey question can be found at our Facebook page, which is Radio 9 Springs. I have been giving out some smiley faces today. Yeah. And in fact, a couple of smiley faces wearing sunglasses. I don't know why. I'm just in that kind of mood this morning. Here we go. Here's the question. Only 7% of homes in the UK have these. What are they? What am I talking about? I think one of my favourite answers, and maybe this is right, maybe it's not, net curtains. Great answer. Love that. My mum and dad used to have net curtains. I don't know why, because my mum spent the entire time just moving them a little bit to nose at the neighbours, so she might as well have not had them. Glenn Fry coming next, along with Marine 5. It's Radio 9 Springs.
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Alessi Rose and Skin, it's Radio Nine Springs. Good morning, I'm Steve Bully. Looking at the social media feeds, well, dominated with some incredibly touching messages. I mean, I think probably all of us have had a tear in our eye thinking about the terrible tragedy. Earlier this week, a helicopter based at RNS Yeovilton sadly came down. All three aircrew died in the accident. Investigations are now underway. But I was watching something on the television night before last, and they spoke to an eyewitness who I think really summed up the pilot. Because this eyewitness said the helicopter was heading towards some residential houses and a petrol station, and it was clear that the pilot veered the helicopter away from that area into the field before it came down. That's what I call a hero.

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2: From the Sky News Centre at 8. Reports this morning suggest the Prime Minister will fight any leadership bid if a contest is triggered. The Sun says Sir Keir Starmer has been calling his supporters over the weekend in a bid to drum up support. The chair of a group of MPs is accusing the Ministry of Defence of insulting the intelligence of soldiers. It's about the troubled project for the Ajax armoured vehicle, as Barry Weir reports.
3: The Public Accounts Committee is wondering if the vehicle will ever be fit for purpose. It cost £6.3 billion to develop, was expected to be in operation back in 2017, but has had big problems, including noise and vibrations inside it, making soldiers feel sick during trials. MPs were astounded by MOD guidance for crews to perform maintenance checks every single time the vehicle stops. Committee Chair Sir Geoffrey Clifton Brown says that advice is an insult to intelligence and pretty useless in a war zone.
2: Police in the US are trying to trace the suspects who shot and wounded at least 12 people at a community event in Ohio. It's believed there were at least two shooters who were targeting each other. Volodymyr Zelensky is heading to Downing Street later for a meeting with the Prime Minister, the German Chancellor and the French President. They'll discuss ongoing support for Ukraine's war with Russia. Scotland are heading into the World Cup finals on cloud nine after thrashing Bolivia 4-0 in their final warm-up game. The goals for Lawrence Shankland, Scott McTominay and Che Adams all came before half-time in New Jersey. Head coach Steve Clark says it could easily have been 5 or 6.
4: I know Lawrence is in the dressing room beating himself up because he missed a big chance just to get a second goal just before he came off. Scott McTominay had a header that I think was a goal and it rattled off Jack Henry's head. So we still created chances in the second half.
2: Scotland's Group C opener is against Haiti in Boston next Saturday night. And England began their World Cup warm-up matches with a 1-0 win over New Zealand. They're in action again on Wednesday in a friendly against Costa Rica, and that's in Orlando. That's the latest. I'm Jenny Barsby.
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6: A mostly dry day with spells of sunshine, though the risk of showery rain increases later in the day. Some of these showers could become heavy by the evening. Breezy too, with a high of 19 degrees Celsius. Sunset 9:22 p.m. Then afterwards, remaining unsettled, further showers developing at times. And looking ahead, conditions staying changeable with a mixture of sunny spells and showery rain. Some showers heavy and thundery, while temperatures remain a little below average with some chilly nights.
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It's 10 past 8. Hello, I'm Steve Bully. Now, if you're looking for something to do today and you fancy a bargain, it's going to be a big car boot sale taking place in Chard at the Stringfellow Park, midday till 3, free entry and free parking. 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

0: One of those songs encapsulates the dance scene from the 1970s, Yvonne Elliman, and If I Can't Have You, at Radio Nine Springs. Now, have you had a guess yet at my Sunday survey quiz? I have to say, a number of you have just got onto the bandwagon of this and have suggested Gnomes as an answer. Might be correct. It's the sort of wacky answer I would come up with. Only 7% of homes in the UK have these. What are they? Have your guess. Just search Radio Nine Springs on Facebook and tell me what you think the answer is. The correct answer will be revealed by Stu Huggy Hughes at 10 past nine. Next, George Ezra and Huey Lewis in the news.
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George Ezra and Dance All Over Me. This is Radio 9 Springs for Evelyn South Somerset. Now, we know that the High Street is suffering, but it comes to something when a large charity says that they're going to close over 150 of their charity shops between now and March 2027. I'm talking about the British Heart Foundation. They're saying that it's no longer cost-effective to run some charity shops. No news on where they're going to be and whether there'll be any affected in Yeovil or South Somerset. But if charity shops can't make money in the High Street, wow.

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0: Chicane, the voice of Moya, that is Who Do You Give Your Love To at Radio Nine Springs. Now, find us on Facebook. Spookily enough, we're called Radio Nine Springs. I know. Who'd have thought it? Every Sunday morning for a bit of a laugh. And it is a laugh. I mean, please do not take this seriously. I don't. I do my Sunday survey quiz. Here's the question today. Always involves a survey, obviously. And it's on a Sunday, obviously. Only 7% of homes in the UK have these. What are they? Some of the interesting guesses that I've seen so far are gnomes. Love that answer. Net curtains. Great answers. Is it either of those or something different? You can have your guess right now. Just go to Radio Nine Springs on Facebook. You'll get the right answer with Stu Huggy Hughes at 9:10.
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It's Radio Nine Springs for Yeovil and South Somerset. Now, if you are going out and about today, maybe to the Chard Reservoir or the Yeovil Country Park, then you may have noticed they've recently installed some litter pick stations. The idea is take 2 minutes of your visit to pick up some litter with the kit provided, stick it in the bins, and those wonderful, wonderful areas of Somerset will stay spotless. It's been born out of the beach clean idea that happens when you've got a beach, which we don't have in Yeovil, obviously.

0: Kevin Harrison, Jazzy and Satisfy. This is Radio Nine Springs. Stu Huggy Hughes is in the building. He is champing at the bit. He's been doing his warm-up exercises. Now, I don't know if you know this, but to warm up his voice for his radio show, he actually yodels. Yeah. No, I know. I think that's what he was doing anyway. Either that or he's gargling TCP, one or the other. Now, he will tell you in 10 minutes' time the answer to my big question quiz. Here is the question. Only 7% of homes in the UK have these. What are they? You'll find out in 10 minutes. Have a wonderful rest of the week, and I'll speak to you hopefully next Saturday and Sunday from 7.
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3: From the Sky News Centre at 9. The Deputy Prime Minister says he disagrees with the US Vice President following his comments about murdered student Henry Novak. The 18-year-old victim was accused by his attacker of racism, which wasn't true, and was arrested as he lay dying. JD Vance called for righteous anger and blamed his murder on migration. David Lammy said he had an amicable conversation with his US counterpart, but made one point clear.
4: I disagree with him. This has got nothing to do with mass migration. This young man was a Brit. let's be clear about that. And I said, look, Mr. Vice President, you're wrong about this.
3: The Prime Minister's reportedly declared he won't back down from a leadership challenge. It's believed that Keir Starmer phoned key supporters to tell them he'll fight to keep his job if a contest for Labour leader is triggered. Two people are reportedly in a critical condition after 12 people were shot near a festival in Ohio in the US. Police believe there are two suspects at large with a manhunt underway. Sir Keir Starmer will welcome leaders of France, Germany and Ukraine later to discuss ongoing support for Volodymyr Zelensky's war with Russia. It comes as Russian leader Vladimir Putin says he will not meet the Ukrainian president for in-person talks. Football and England head coach Thomas Tuchel says he was surprised his team laboured to beat New Zealand 1-0 in last night's World Cup warm-up game in Tampa. Tuchel made 11 changes at half-time after Harry Kane's goal. The German wanted every player to have a chance on the pitch in Florida.
5: We never played before in these combinations, in these formations, to give everyone 45 minutes, and then you have the conditions, you have the pitch, then it can look like this.
3: England are in action again on Wednesday in a friendly against Costa Rica in Orlando. And Scotland received a big confidence boost ahead of the World Cup as they thumped Bolivia 4-0 in their final warm-up match. Steve Clarke's side face Haiti next weekend. It's their first fixture at the tournament since 1998. That's the latest. I'm Jenny Barsby.
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7: Hey, there you go. Cheers, Jenny. Thanks for the news. And I can tell you, well, we're going to have a drier and brighter day to come compared to what it was yesterday. With the best of the brightness during the morning, cloud is going to increase later this afternoon with some spots of rain arriving and feeling a little warmer with a maximum temperature of 19 degrees Celsius. There's your weather. Good morning.
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Hey, there you go. Shape of a Woman, and of course the sound of Lady Gaga. And starting the whole show off today with Blondie and the Sunday Girl. And we'd like to thank the early morning Sunday presenter, Steve Bully, for the last couple of hours of really great music and entertainment. Thanks very much, Steve. I'll tell you what, he's a one, isn't he? Eh? Your dear old dear. He had that unicycle in here again. You want to see? I'll tell you when he leaves, and he goes down the road. He's not only riding that unicycle; he's juggling these CDs as well. It's unbelievable. It's a good job they weren't 78s. God dear, could you just imagine that? Can't you? Anyway, I'll give you the answer. Shall I give you the answer now? What is the time? Yeah, well, he's left anyway. So, look, I'll give you the answer now, because his question, the Sunday survey question, was only 7% of properties in the UK have these. Somebody put toilets. God, dear, oh, dear. You can believe that as well, can't you? Another one put a gas cooker. Well, if I told you the answer, shall I tell you the answer? There's nothing to do with gnomes anyway. I don't know what he was on about gnomes. He's a bit of a gnome mad, I suppose. Anyway, look, the answer to Steve, only 7% of properties in the UK have these. Shall I give you the answer? Yeah, okay then. Solar panels. There you go. Solar panels. Only 7% of properties in the UK have these. The answer was solar panels. So there you go. Thanks to Steve. And of course, he'll have another Sunday survey for you next week. And he'll leave the answer with me to give you. Well, we've got a busy show. I've got to trawl through the papers. Got some good stories this week, I can tell you. Also, got the nibs for the end of the show. Everybody loves the nibs, don't they? We've got the hug lines, they're up and coming. We've got the what's on, so I'll be telling you what's happening. Oh, and there's a special birthday, and I'll tell you more about that in a bit, OK? Right, we've got Lewis Capaldi and Survive, but before that, we've got Mr. Mister and the Broken Wings.

0: Hey, there he was, Lewis Capaldi, and of course, Survive. Now, don't forget the old 10K and the 5K fun run. It's happening today from 10 o'clock through until 1. It's out there at Crewkerne. It's the Crewkerne Running Club's Crewkerne 10K and 5K fun run. And it starts in the... does it start? In the marketplace, I think, isn't it? Near the town hall. And it takes place, it goes around all the villages, including Merriott, Hitton, St George, and finishing back at the town hall. So there you go. The town hall is the place you need to be in Crewkerne today. Right, we're going to check out some headlines for you, starting with the Sunday Times. And police tried to intervene in Nowak trial at a critical point in murder case. Force wanted to release statement about disinformation, according to the Sunday Times. The Sunday Telegraph, leading on the story about the FA, knew of complaints against Sullivan. West Ham co-chairman quits ahead of BBC allegations that he strenuously denies. The Mail, entire fleet of UK attack subs is unfit for war and stuck in dock. Can you believe that? My word. Sunday Express, Labour delays leave Britain a week at time of war. And The Observer, the forgotten war, how Ukraine fought Russia to a standstill, by Jen Stout. And it's a lovely photo. Well, it's a lovely photo, but it's a very gory type photo on the front page of The Observer today. The Sunday Mirror, nothing to see here. Farage's 700k beach house revamp after £5 million gift. That's an interesting story. And finally, the Daily Star. And they're leading on the story. Three leopards on a shirt. Bob's claim England's badge doesn't have lions on it. So there you go. They are the hug lines. And don't forget, if you're over at Crewkerne, check out the start and the finish of the 10K and 5K fun run. It should be good. It's down there at Town Hall. And it looks like it's going to be dry for them. So all the best if you're taking part, and I hope you get on well. Right, we're going to take a pause for the cause. Pause for the cause, back with more music from the Four Seasons. Good morning.
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Hey, oh, what a night. And yeah, the sound of course, the Four Seasons for you there, December 63. I said we got a special birthday today, and well, actually, it's a special birthday for tomorrow, because Julie, who's up in a second with the potting shed, or she's not in a second, but she ought to be on in a bit. She's celebrating her birthday tomorrow. It's Monday, June the 8th, and we've been asked by a friend of hers to say happy birthday, and they wanted me to say it on my show, so yeah, absolutely, no problem at all. So happy birthday, Julie, and it's from your friends Nick and Marie, and I'll tell you what, they didn't even ask for a song, so I thought, oh, what can we put in? And then I saw, what, we've already got one lined up. We've got Parov Stella, which happens to be one of my favourites at the moment. It's called Black Lilies. And so I thought, wow, that'd fit in nicely. One of the Black Lilies. You haven't spoken about those, have you? But anyway, happy birthday for tomorrow, Julie. And I hope it's going to be a goodie, OK? So we've got Parov Stella, Black Lilies, especially for Julie, on her birthday. And Andrew's putting his hand in his pocket, and he's going to buy her a lovely birthday present, that's for sure. And it's from your mates and your friends, Nick and Marie. So there you go. Right, Black Lilies, and then we got the potting shed with Julie. Good morning.

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2: With lovely long summer days ahead, there are plenty of jobs to keep you busy in the garden this month. 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Deadhead roses regularly and watch for signs of pests or disease and treat, and tie new stems of climbing and rambling roses to give them support. If you haven't done so already, stake tall perennials like hollyhocks and delphiniums to prevent them from being damaged by the wind, and prune spring flowering shrubs like Wigelia and Philadelphus when they've finished flowering to keep the plant in good shape. And if you've planted summer flowering bulbs earlier in pots, you could use them now to plug gaps in your borders for an instant effect. Use water wisely, harvest rainwater if you can, use a water butt or dipping trough, and make sure you water the plants at the roots and not the foliage. And finally, remember to factor in some time to sit back, relax and admire all your hard work from the comfort of your sun lounger with a cold drink in your hand as you ponder what job you're going to do next. Until next week, happy gardening.
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0: Hey, Chaka Khan with that number Chakzilla. That's her very latest and one of the best sounds she's made for a long, long time. Now, I must tell you about an event coming up on July the 4th, okay? It's on from 10 until 4. It's the Yeovil Super Saturday. Okay, make a note in your diary. Yeovil Super Saturday, July the 4th, 10 to 4. It's all about Armed Forces personnel central to Summer Super Saturday. The first Armed Forces Super Saturday to celebrate the men and women who make up the Armed Forces community, from currently serving personnel to service families, veterans and cadets. There's going to be plenty of activities and entertainment throughout the town centre. 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That is, of course, Radio Nine Springs. Right, we're going to take a pause for the calls, but we've got a couple of good sounds coming your way. One from M People, and Don't Look Any Further, and the other one from the 70s, from Candy Staton. Good morning.
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Heather Small, along with M People, and of course, Don't Look Any Further. No need to look any further. I can tell you what else is happening today, right here on Radio Nine Springs from 4 o'clock. We got Vicky, and she's got a hit and miss, focus on the 70s bands, hits and misses, from Darts, Blondie, T-Rex, Show Waddy Waddy and more. And the Sunday Spotlight with Ross is on at 5, feature Tom Jones, who's 86 today. My word, happy birthday, Tom. Million Sellers, Spice Girls, Then and Now with Robbie Williams. And the Carnival Hour with Jeff, that's on at 6 o'clock, Spotlight on the Gorgons Carnival Club. I usually hear from Jeff, but I haven't heard from him today, must be having the lion. Right, we've got Ed Sheeran and Martin Garrick, and Repeat It. And after that, taking us up to the news at the top of the hour, Shakira and Rihanna, and Can't Remember to Forget You. Certainly can't. Good morning.

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2: From the Sky News Centre at 10. The Deputy Prime Minister says he's spoken to the US Vice President and told him he disagrees with his comments over the murder of a university student. 18-year-old Henry Novak was falsely accused of racism by his killer and was handcuffed as he lay dying. J.D. Vance called for righteous anger and claimed his death was because of migration. Former Conservative Chancellor Jeremy Hunt says he should stay out of it.
3: I appreciate that government ministers have to be careful, but what I would say is not be a government minister is that I think America has far bigger problems when it comes to race relations than we do, and I don't welcome this kind of intervention at all.
2: Sir Keir Starmer's reportedly been drumming up support after the Mayor of Greater Manchester announced he'd run against him in a leadership contest. The Prime Minister's understood to have told colleagues he'll fight to keep his job. The chair of a group of MPs is accusing the Ministry of Defence of insulting the intelligence of soldiers. It's about the troubled project for the Ajax armoured vehicle, as Barry Weir reports.
4: The Public Accounts Committee is wondering if the vehicle will ever be fit for purpose. It cost £6.3 billion to develop, but it's had big problems, including noise and vibrations inside it, making soldiers feel sick during trials. MPs were astounded by MOD guidance for crews to perform maintenance checks every single time the vehicle stops.
2: Police say they're looking for at least two gunmen after a mass shooting at a festival in the US state of Ohio. 12 people were injured, two are in a critical condition. Volodymyr Zelensky is heading to Downing Street later for a meeting with the Prime Minister, the German Chancellor and the French President. They'll discuss ongoing support for Ukraine's war with Russia. And the British Retail Consortium is urging the government not to place too many regulations on flexible working. The group says getting rid of zero-hours contracts would affect millions of people who depend on being able to work when they want. The government laid out plans last week that would see the contracts scrapped. That's the latest. I'm Jenny Barsby.
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6: Hey, cheers, Jenny. Thanks for the news. And it's a brighter day and a drier day. That's really good news following yesterday. Cloud, however, is going to increase a little bit later. Some spots of rain arriving in the west, feeling a little warmer. Maximum temperature 19 degrees Celsius. And as for tonight, well, a largely dry evening. Outbreaks of rain will gradually spread eastwards overnight. The rain turning heavier and more persistent by dawn. A breezy but mild night to come with a minimum temperature of 13 degrees Celsius.
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Kylie Minogue and her latest entitled Light Up. Yeah, just had a call from Julie. She said she's having a great little holiday. Good one, Julie. I'm glad you like the birthday treat anyway. Right, we got the headlines for you. Starting with the Sun on Sunday, a Man City exclusive, Pep and the TV star. Can you believe this? Close friendship over interviews. Pep Guardiola struck up a close friendship with sport presenter Natalie Pike after she regularly interviewed him for Manchester City's TV channel. Say no more. That's the Sun on Sunday. The Sunday Times, police tried to intervene in Nowak trial. The Sunday Telegraph, it's all about David Sullivan and FA knew of complaints against him. West Ham co-chairman quits ahead of BBC allegation he strenuously denies. A big story, that one. The Mail on Sunday. And after chief of defence staff warns Putin is raising the stakes, fresh humiliation for our depleted armed forces. As the Mail on Sunday reveals, the entire fleet of UK attack subs is unfit for war and stuck in dock. The Sunday Express, Labour delays Leave Britain week at time of war. And as for the World Cup special, that's inside most of the papers today and also in The Observer with the main story on the front page. It's a very traumatic photograph, The Forgotten War, how Ukraine fought Russia to a standstill, by Jen Stout. Interesting story, that one. The Sunday Mirror, nothing to see here. Farage's 700k a beach house revamp after £5 million gift. And finally, as we usually do, turn to the Daily Star on Sunday, and the Bob's claim England badge doesn't have lions on it. According to them, three leopards on a shirt. It's an exclusive and only can be found in the Daily Star on Sunday. There you go, there the headlines. If you want some more of those, they'll be up and coming after 11 o'clock. We're going to take you back to the music now. We've got Sabrina Carpenter coming up and Tears, but before that, Michael Bolton and Time, Love and Tenderness. Good morning.

0: Hey, there you go, Sabrina Carpenter, and that was called Tears. 10:20, there's the time for you. And gardens face the summer of invasion of hungry slugs after recent downpours. The slimy slitherers, that's what it says here in the papers, lovely words, isn't it? And the slimy slitherers thrive in damp conditions. They are not usually seen in summer, but a dry spring force them underground early. And they are so ravenous that they are returning now after recent rain instead of waiting until autumn. An expert, Dr. Hayley Jones of the Royal Horticultural Society, said the charity has already recorded a surge in slug activity. She told the Times it hasn't materialised into holes in plants, but I'm sure it will. And generally, if you like to eat it, slugs like to eat it. Oh my goodness, we have similar tastes. And Dr. Jones said lettuce, beans, dahlias, I don't know, I've never eaten a dahlia, lilies, black ones, strawberries and young plants were all at risk. And she said greenhouses and spreading dry mulch can stop slugs, but urge people not to kill them as it hurts food chains and the compost process. And there you go. So, interesting story that about the invasion of the slugs in your garden. It's going to happen. I expect Julia to do something on that another week on one of her future broadcasts. Right, we're going to take a pause for the cause, but we'll be back with more music from the Doors and Light My Fire. Good morning.
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is Shania Twain, and of course that great sound, Dirty Rosie. It's the latest, it's a goodie as well. Yeah, I've got to tell you about something that's happening today. It's just started, actually. The Yeovil Railway Centre, they put on some good events, don't they? They've got the unlimited steam train and miniature railway rides. It's Steam Trains and Cedric the Dragon. Lord, yeah, I'll tell you what, there's a photo here of Cedric the Dragon. He looks a bit like that thing that's up at Somerset Cricket, only it's a different colour. Anyway, steam train rides with a special visit from Cedric the Dragon. It's coming to Yeovil Railway Centre. Adults £13, children £6.50. It's on until 4 o'clock this afternoon, and it should be good fun. Trains run every 20 minutes, except for a lunch break, and visitors can enjoy unlimited trips on the day as well as the miniature railway. So why not pop up there if you've got nothing else to do? It sounds like it's going to be a great

highest level ever recorded by the British Berry Growers Industry Body. Cool, these bodies they got. It's unbelievable, isn't it? I mean, they've got so many different councils now. I mean, it's not like the Yeovil Town Council. It's the Tea Council, the Coffee Council. Everybody's got a council now. Right, we got more music. We got Madonna, and then we got Brooke Coombe.

0: Hey, there she was, Brooke Combe, and Tears Won't Lie. What site? Yeah, I'm going to ask you a question now, okay? Before Steve Bully gets okay, because he's bound to turn up on his quiz another week. Biggest kebab, what do you reckon it is? How big is it? Hey, biggest kebab. Well, I can tell you, it's 5 foot. Absolutely. A 5 foot kebab, said to be the UK's largest, is so massive it takes two people to carry it. The 10 kilogram monster is stuffed with doner meat, chicken, tikka, Sikh kebab, chips, salad, and two naan breads. And the £22.99 beast has gone viral after customers at Stanley Square Kebab House in Stalybridge, Greater Manchester, posted their views of it. God, dear, oh dear, you want to see the picture of it, it's unbelievable. Johnny Adams, who attempted the Stanley Shillong, said it was so packed with meat and chips that it took two of us to lift it over our shoulders, and four of us tried to tackle it, but we couldn't finish it, and we gave the rest to a homeless person. God, dear, oh dear. We could have slept in it. Johnny claimed the shop had been swamped with orders since a video got 20,000 views. One online user said, "It's like a carpet." Another said, "Oh my God, the size." God, I tell you, you want to see the size of it. It's unbelievable. And all that for £22.99 can't be bad, can it? Oh, absolutely amazing. Right, we're going to take a pause through the course, back with more music from T-Rex and Metal Guru.
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Hey, I'll tell you, they went through some name changes, didn't they? Jimmy Somerville, Bronski Beat, Communards. Oh, my word. All sounds the same, though. Anyway, there you go. Wherever you're listening today, hope it's a goodie. Got Dave Hinton. He's out there at Martock. He's feeding the birds. Morning, Dave. How are you doing? Over in Exeter, Van is out in the garden, Van Halen, digging up the weeds. God, lovely. Just a job. That's what everybody wants to do, dig up some weeds, don't they? Sarah's up there in... where's she? Behind me somewhere. Up there in Wales somewhere. Sarah from Wales, good morning to you. So wherever you're listening today, hope it's a goodie, and keep listening to Radio 9 Springs, OK? We're going to take you up the news with Doreen, and You Are the Best Thing. But before that, we got the sound of The Script and their latest. It's called Man in the Arena. Good morning.

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2: From the Sky News Centre at 11. The Deputy Prime Minister says he's spoken to his US counterpart after he blamed the murder of student Henry Novak on mass migration. JD Vance also said there should be righteous anger over the 18-year-old's death after he was handcuffed by police who wrongly believed he'd racially abused his killer. David Lammy also reminded the US Vice President about the wishes of Henry's family.
3: I also urged him that it's not helpful to tweet in this way, partly because of what the Novak family have asked for, and reminded him about their desire not to make this an issue of division and hatred.
2: Meanwhile, three more people have been charged with violent disorder following last week's protests in connection with Henry's murder. Demonstrators took to the streets near the place where the student was stabbed in Southampton. Reports this morning suggest the Prime Minister will fight any leadership bid if a contest is triggered. The Sun says Sir Keir Starmer has been calling his allies over the weekend in a bid to drum up support. A group of MPs have warned that ongoing delays in the government's defence investment plan is undermining the UK's credibility among allies. The Public Accounts Committee is also doubtful a £6 billion fleet of armoured vehicles will ever be combat ready. Today marks 100 days since the US and Israel launched an attack on Iran. There's a ceasefire in place with talks ongoing despite both sides firing at each other yesterday. US national security expert Nega Anger says she doesn't think there'll ever be total peace in the future.
4: The first 100 days of this war, if it were to be summed up, is that it's produced a fragile new normal, but not necessarily a durable peace. The truth is we're not looking at any strategic closure as of today. We're just looking at a very fragile, dangerous stalemate.
2: England's cricketers will look to complete their victory over New Zealand in their first test shortly. The tourists resumed on 55 for 5 at Lord's, needing another 199 runs to win. That's the latest. I'm Jenny Barsby.
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6: Hey, there you go. Cheers, Jenny. Thanks for the news. Nearly got caught on the turntables there, I tell you. Going to look to tonight. Well, a largely dry evening, but outbreaks of rain gradually spreading eastwards, and that rain turning heavier, more persistent by dawn. Breezy but mild night to come with a minimum temperature 13 degrees Celsius. There's your weather. Good morning.
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sound of Natalie Imbruglia, and of course Upside Down, that's her very latest, and it's a goodie, isn't it? Right, we've got our final reading of the headlines for Sunday, the 7th of June, and starting with the Sun on Sunday, and Man City exclusive, yep, Pep and the TV star. There's a close friendship over interviews, according to the paper. And so there you go. Have to read the paper if you want any more information on that. The Sunday Times, and police tried to intervene in Nowak trial at a critical point in murder case. The force wanted to release statement about disinformation. That's according to the Sunday Times. The Sunday Telegraph, leading with a story about David Sullivan. FA knew of complaints against Sullivan. West Ham co-chairman has quit ahead of BBC's allegation that he strenuously denies. The Mail, and they're leading on the story about the entire fleet of the UK attack subs is unfit for war and stuck in dock. Oh, dear, oh dear. That's after the chief of defence staff warns Putin is raising the stakes. Fresh humiliation for our depleted armed forces. And the Sunday Express, Labour delays leave Britain weak at time of war, and tears for his pals who sacrificed their lives for our freedom. The Normandy Memorial Special, that's inside the paper today on pages 6, 7, 8 and 9. The Observer, very dramatic and very poignant picture there on the front page, The Forgotten War, how Ukraine fought Russia to a standstill, by Jen Stout. That's an interesting story. Have to check that one out. And The Mirror, nothing to see here. Farage's £700,000 beach house revamp after £5 million gift. And finally, the Daily Star on Sunday. And the Boss claim England badge doesn't have lions on it. Three leopards on the shirt. That's what it says here. You got to believe it, I suppose. Right, there you go. They're the headlines. Want any more of those? Have to join me again next week. But right now, we're back to the music. Something good, something old from the Cufflinks. And do you remember this one? Tracy. Good morning.

0: than this.
1: Better than this. And there you go, Paloma Faith. Lovely song, that one. 17 after 11. Good morning to if you have just joined us. You've just got up, my word. You've just switched the radio on. Yeah, obviously, you wouldn't believe it, would you? It's Radio 9 Springs. I get up in the morning after coming to the studio, and there you are, lying in bed. And then you wake up about 20 past 11 and put the radio on. I'm here, and I've been on my own all that time. God, zero, dear. Anyway, I always like Wild Women, as long as they're over 50. And Helen is on a bee walk around Greentown. June Wild Women. Oh, my word. June Wild Women, over 50s. Meet at the car park by Charlton Mackerel Primary School. Do you know where that is? It's on Bonfire Lane, okay? So, any ladies 50 and over, you can join us for a fun and relaxing... Not me. You can join us for a fun and relaxing walk looking for butterflies, birds, bees and bugs. We are hoping to be able to spot one of the jewels of the crown at Greendown Reserve, the large blue butterfly. Well, the large blue butterfly declared extinct in Britain in 1979... It's been reintroduced as part of a long-term conservation programme. So there you go. So get on down there, go and check that one out. All right. It's on Wednesday, the 10th of June, and it's on from 10:30 until 12:30. So this Wednesday, let's hope the old sun's going to shine for a while. Otherwise, you won't be seeing any blue butterflies. You won't see any white ones either. But 10:30 to 12:30, all the Wild Women, get on down there and enjoy a good walk anyway. Charlton Mackerel Primary School, that's where you got to meet. Okay? Right. We're going to take a pause for the cause. Back with more music from Ollie Murs and Kiss Me. Oh, lovely.
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Jerub and or Jerub. Jerub? Yeah, there you go. Jerub. And Stay. Nice one, that. Got to tell you a little story. It's about a hair transplant clinic. It still gets 5 requests a day for a Rooney. 15 years after doing Wayne's. The Manchester United star knew Barnett in 2011. Led to global attention for London's Harley Street Hair Clinic. Now, CEO Nadeem Khan said it was their most important as it showed people what was possible. They have since done around 3,000, including dozens of celebs, and get 100 transplant requests a day, with around 5 for a Rooney-style crop. Well, Mr. Khan's favourite clients are regular people who save up specially for the transplant, which costs between £2,000 and £15,000. And he said, "I'm seeing more older men. It's exciting. You can't do quite as much for them as for a young guy, but they want a bit of hair." Global hair transplant procedures are exceeding 735,000 annually. Can you believe that? Unbelievable, that. The other little sporting story for you, and of course Wimbledon coming up the end of the month, and Wimbledon strawberries and of course cream with a glass of Pimm's has soared past £15 for the first time. The gin-based fruit cup will cost £13.45 at this year's tennis tournament, up £1.20, oh dear, dear, dear, from 2025. A punnet of iconic SW19 strawberries and cream has risen by 15p to £2.85, and it means the classic summer combination will set tennis fans back £16.30, a rise of 9%. Can you believe that? Unbelievable, isn't it? Okay, we're going to get back to the music. And, of course, with the war still going on in Ukraine, it's a little thing that I wrote a few months ago. Put it down to music. It's out. It's got a video to go with it. It's on a few of the download sites like Spotify if you want to go and check it out. It's called Drones Over Freedom. And here it is for you. Good day.

0: Hey, now, whatever you do, don't forget this afternoon at 4 o'clock, it's Hitting This with Vicky. Yeah, Vicky's in the studio, focused on 70s bands, hits and misses from the Darts, Blondie, T-Rex, Show Waddy Waddy, and many, many more. That's a good show, that one. It's on until 5 o'clock, and then Ross takes over at 5, and he's on for an hour until 6, and he's going to be featuring Tom Jones, who's 86 today. Happy birthday to Tom Jones. So, also, apart from Tom Jones, Million Sellers from the Spice Girls, Dead and Now with Robbie Williams, and then from 6 o'clock through until 7, it's the Carnival Hour with Jeff. Of course, Jeff Strawbridge, and he's on with the Gorgons Carnival Club, and some of the music they've had on their float or their cart over the last since they've been going, I suppose. Spotlight on the Gorgons. So, great. Should be a good show. Right, there you go. That's how it's all panning out this afternoon and this evening right here on Radio 9 Springs. No need to adjust your dial, whatever you do. Just stick around and enjoy the music, OK? And enjoy the programmes coming your way. Right, are we going to get down to something else? I've got a pause for the calls coming up. Oh, yes, we've got to have one of those. And then we've got the Police and Walking on the Moon. And after that, we're going to hear from Billy Joel. And We Didn't Start the Fire. Good day to you.
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Hey, we didn't start the fire, but somebody started this music, and you know, when you hear it, it's almost time for me to go, but not quite, because we've still got the nibs to get through, and here they are. The first one, traffic police have used drones to catch more than 70 speeding drivers on Millionaire's Row in the sandbanks in Dorset. Well, I'm not all that far away then. Watch it if you're down there, okay? You're driving around, watch out for the drones. A Roman ring found in a muddy Somerset field by a detectorist has been bought by the Southwest Heritage Trust for £75,000. Good Lord. I'm going to get one of those metal detectors, I think. God, you'll make a lot of money out of that, can't you? And finally, I love this story. Medics are prescribing ice lollies after surgery to cut anaesthesia side effects as the Royal Surrey County Hospital in Guildford. Could you put that in all hospitals, please? I'm sure everybody would like a nice lolly after they've had anaesthesia. God, dear, oh dear. Right, that's it. I'm off. we're going to play out with Avril Lavigne and My Happy Ending. But before that, Miles Smith and Hold Me in the Dark. Yes, please. Catch you next week. Same time, same place. Join me between 9 and 12 midday. Ciao.

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2: From the Sky News Centre at midday. The Deputy Prime Minister says he disagrees with the US Vice President following his comments about murdered student Henry Novak. The 18-year-old victim was accused by his attacker of racism, which wasn't true, and was arrested as he lay dying. JD Vance called for righteous anger and blamed his murder on migration. David Lammy says he had an amicable conversation with his US counterpart, but made one point clear.
3: I disagree with him. This has got nothing to do with mass migration. This young man was a Brit. let's be clear about that. And I said, look, Mr. Vice President, you're wrong about this.
2: MPs have warned that the government's delay in releasing plans for defence spending is undermining the UK's credibility among allies. The Public Accounts Committee says the hold-up is squandering opportunities to modernise the armed forces. Former Defence Minister Tobias Elwood says it's a bad situation.
4: No new money means no contracts can be signed, and everything from hunter-killer submarines, cyber defences, even secure satellites, Skynet, is still in its bubble wrap sitting on the ground. So delays in upgrading our UK defence is now putting the country in danger.
2: At least one person has died and five people have been injured after a series of shootings near the Israeli-occupied West Bank. Police say they've killed one of the attackers and are looking for more suspects. The Prime Minister will host the leaders of France, Germany and Ukraine at number 10 this afternoon to discuss ongoing support for Volodymyr Zelensky's war with Russia. The meeting comes in the wake of a large-scale drone attack on Russia's second-largest city, St. Petersburg. Meanwhile, Keir Starmer has reportedly told his allies he'll fight any challenge to his leadership. This comes hours after Andy Burnham confirmed he'd stand if a contest is triggered. And England's cricketers need just four wickets to win their first test against New Zealand on day four. The tourists are on 111 for six, chasing a target of 254. That's the latest. I'm Jenny Barsby.
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6: A largely dry evening at first, but rain will gradually spread eastwards overnight, becoming heavier and more persistent by dawn. Breezy and mild through the night, an overnight low of 13 degrees Celsius. Sunrise at 5 a.m, then tomorrow starts wet with some heavy rain at times. Through the afternoon, the rain gradually clears from the west, leaving brighter conditions with sunny spells and scattered showers, feeling cool for early June, a high of 17 degrees Celsius.
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back down from Oxford, and there was a CD in the car that I used to play over and over again. Chicane was on the mix. That was with Moya and Who Do You Give Your Love To? And Taylor Dane, Tell It To My Heart, kicking us off for our first hour. Sunday afternoon, lunchtime. This is Ray King. I hope you're all right, whatever you're up to this afternoon. Whatever you're doing, keep it here with us, because there's music from KD Lang. There's music there from Calvin Harris, also Steve Winwood, Chaka Khan as well, and our regular nosy to see what else is going on around Yeovil and South Somerset. So get the tatties on, and I'll be round for lunch.

0: Paul McCartney and Ringo Starr with Home to Us. We played you before that too. This weekend continues at the Oval Railway Centre with a themed event, Steam Train Rides, special visit from Cedric the Dragon. And they're open from now until 4 o'clock this afternoon. There's not just the special theme day today, but there's miniature steam train rides, there's the railway, and of course the museum. You can go and have a look to see all of those things which will bring back memories and memorabilia from a bygone age of steam. This all on today from 10:30 till 4 o'clock this afternoon. There's plenty to do, plenty to see, and fun for everybody to go along to that one. We have got more songs on the way for you. KD Lang's on the way for you. Marshmello as well, very soon.
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Dan Smith with Marshmallow. That's Happier, continuing your Sunday lunchtime here at Radio 9 Springs. 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The Oval Whirlwinders, it's a mixed adult baseball team. If you're 14 and over, then you're invited to go along and have a go. 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All equipment's provided, no previous experiences required. And that's on Tuesdays there from 6:30 there for you. Karate as well is one. Long Sutton Village Hall, and they're on Tuesday evening. So you take your pick. They'll be there from 7 o'clock, $3.50 per hour. You can learn a self-defence skill and really get together to join in with everybody else. That's from the age of 5 upwards. There's no real top age, so you can go as long as you're fit and able, but minimum age is 5. Starts at 7 at Long Sutton Village Hall for you there. Lucy Silvers now.

0: Jazzy, Calvin Harris with Satisfy. On our news and sports section this week, we brought you stories from around Yeovil and South Somerset, which I'm sure you'll be well aware of by now, that the investigation's been continuing into the crash of a Royal Navy helicopter based at RNS Yeovilton, in which all three aircraft crew members were killed in Devon. And a new NHS dental practice in Crewkerne says it won't start operating at full capacity until July due to staff shortages. Now, that's something that we didn't expect. Somerset Council say that it has no plans to show England's matches on the World Cup on the big screen in Yeovil Town Centre due to safety concerns. And a Yeovil man's appeared in court charged with assaulting three police officers. So those are some of the stories you can find out more about on our regular news and sports section at radio9springs.com. It's all online. And during the week as well, have a listen to us on air at 8:30.
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So if you're looking at the calendar and scratching your head wondering how on earth have we got to June already, well, it won't be long before it's July, and that is when Summerstock is back, the 10th and 11th of July. Once again, music comes to the Rec, where each year Music and Arts Festival is an annual celebration of music, arts, culture and family fun across the town. This in Somerton is where you can go along and enjoy that whole weekend of entertainment. There's bands with music on from across Somerset, there's music for all, and there's adult and children's silent discos as well to enjoy. So tons of fun, 10th to 11th of July, and we're all looking forward to that one. There's another one too, which I'll just quickly mention. Yeovil Together Festival is on the 5th of July, so we're all really into festival season. Weston's Entertainment Venue, it's a vibrant, free, family-friendly celebration of culture, creativity and community in Yeovil, featuring diverse food, workmanship, workshops, well-being and activities. So that one will be on the Sunday for you from 12 till 5 on the 5th of July. Wow, we're going to be busy in July.

0: Ed Sheeran for you, finishing off our first hour. Radio 9 Springs with Ray King here until 2 o'clock this afternoon. We've got more songs on the way. Danny Wilson, in fact, will start us off after the news.
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3: From the Sky News Centre at 1. The Deputy Prime Minister says he's spoken to the US Vice President and told him he disagrees with his comments over the murder of a university student. 18-year-old Henry Novak was falsely accused of racism by his killer and was handcuffed as he lay dying. JD Vance called for righteous anger and claimed his death was because of migration. Former Conservative Chancellor Jeremy Hunt says he should stay out of it.
4: I appreciate that government ministers have to be careful, but what I would say, as not being a government minister, is that I think America has far bigger problems when it comes to race relations than we do. And I don't welcome this kind of intervention at all.
3: Meanwhile, three more people have been charged with violent disorder in Southampton following protests in connection with the teenager's death. It brings the total number charged with disorder in the city to 14. There's a warning that delays in the government's defence spending plan is putting Britain in danger. Former Defence Minister Tobias Elwood has echoed a report by MPs, which says it's also undermined the UK's credibility among its allies. At least one person's died after a series of shootings near the Israeli-occupied West Bank. Israeli police say they've killed one of the attackers and are looking for more suspects. The Prime Minister's going to welcome Volodymyr Zelensky, Emmanuel Macron and Friedrich Merz to Downing Street this afternoon. They'll discuss ongoing support for Ukraine as the war with Russia continues. Ukrainian MP Kira Rudik is also hopeful that the leaders will choose a chief negotiator.
5: One of the cases of the meeting of President Zelensky with European leaders would be picking perhaps the negotiator or somebody who may have a chance on bringing Putin to certain kind of deal.
3: And England's cricketers have secured victory over New Zealand on day four of the first test. Gus Atkinson took his tally to 5 wickets to bowl the tourists out for 138 in their second innings at Lord's. Ben Stokes' side have a 1-0 lead going into the second of the 3-match contests, which starts at the Oval in 10 days. That's the latest. I'm Jenny Barsby.
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7: A largely dry evening at first, but rain will gradually spread eastwards overnight, becoming heavier and more persistent by dawn. Breezy and mild through the night, an overnight low of 13 degrees Celsius. Sunrise at 5 a.m, then tomorrow starts wet with some heavy rain at times. Through the afternoon, the rain gradually clears from the west, leaving brighter conditions with sunny spells and scattered showers, feeling cool for early June, a high of 17 degrees Celsius.
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Shakira for you. Danny Wilson also starting off our second hour of the show. There'll be red faces, aching limbs, and a general feeling of complete and utter collapse, I'm sure, for many after the 10K run that they've been doing this morning. And for the ones that didn't do the 10K run, there was the 5K run, which I'm sure, for me, would be just as, well, an absolute disaster. I'll probably do about 10 yards and that'd be it. But well done if you've managed to complete either one of those. This was going on today, an established and popular annual road race, which the proceeds distributed to local charitable organisations around the area too. So well done to everybody that's been involved with that. And take it easy this afternoon. Just find a nice, cold, refreshing drink. Put your feet up and not do anything. Get somebody else to do it for you. That's my advice. I try that a lot of the time. This is Kylie Minogue and Confide in Me.

0: Brothers, Minute by Minute at Radio 9 Springs. If you're an aunt or an uncle or a grandparent, maybe today the kids have been brought round to your house for that Sunday afternoon of entertainment, and you're thinking, oh dear, what can we do today? Well, don't worry, because Cedric is on at the Oval Railway Centre. Cedric the Dragon, who will be appearing today until 4 o'clock this afternoon. They'll be doing all the usual things that they do during the day, that rides along the track, and also there's the chance to go and look at the museum, find all sorts of stuff, really, a bit of history all there for you too. So the themed event today, Cedric the Dragon, not just for the kids but for the adults alike too. So that's on today. More music for you next. Hall & Oates.
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1: It did indeed. That's Madonna and I Feel So Free. It's at Radio 9 Springs. If you're over 50 and female, then you'll be invited to go along and join the Wild Women, who will be off on a walk on Wednesday. They're going to be meeting around Green Down. And if you're 50 and over, they'll be looking for butterflies, birds, bees and bugs. And this one isn't particularly the easiest of walks. It can be quite challenging in some places. Wear some suitable footwear. Take a brolly just in case, a mark or something waterproof. It's not suitable for wheelchair users, though. It really isn't one for you. But this one, for Wild Women, over 50, then you can enjoy that walk. You might see butterflies, bees, birds and bugs on Wednesday. Unfortunately, there's no butterflies, plenty of bugs, some ants and spiders, and they're down the potting shed.
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4: With lovely long summer days ahead, there are plenty of jobs to keep you busy in the garden this month. 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Use a hoe to get between plants where it's tricky to reach. 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Deadhead roses regularly and watch for signs of pests or disease and treat. And tie new stems of climbing and rambling roses to give them support. If you haven't done so already, stake tall perennials like hollyhocks and delphiniums to prevent them from being damaged by the wind. And prune spring flowering shrubs like Wigelia and Philadelphus when they've finished flowering to keep the plant in good shape. And if you've planted summer flowering bulbs earlier in pots, you could use them now to plug gaps in your borders for an instant effect. Use water wisely, harvest rainwater if you can, use a water butt or dipping trough and make sure you water the plants at the roots and not the foliage. And finally, remember to factor in some time to sit back, relax and admire all your hard work from the comfort of your sun lounger with a cold drink in your hand as you ponder what job you're going to do next. Until next week, happy gardening.
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0: It's the weekend and I feel it coming. Radio 9 Springs with Ray King, the 14th of June on Sunday. One of the gardens which will be open across the Overland South Somerset to help raise funds for St Margaret's Hospice is South Petherton Open Gardens. They'll be opening the gates and a stunning display of roses, specimen trees, fragrant wisteria and wildlife-friendly spaces and wildflower meadows. It sounds delightful. If the weather's nice and there's blue skies, just like that picture that I've got here in front of me, I could sit there all day and drift away and not have a care in the world. Now, this is where also they raise money for the charity, which I'm sure you know about, St Margaret's Hospice. It's one of many of the gardens across South Somerset and beyond during the next few weeks. So hopefully you'll be able to go along and enjoy that. We've got more music to come in a few minutes' time.
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Well, I'm so glad they put a box of tissues here in the studio this afternoon. It's Lady Gaga. I'm sure that set me off sneezing. No, it's the hay fever again. I'm sorry. It's just that time of year. And, yeah, if you get it, it's not very nice, is it? You get the eyes and the nose and all the rest of it. So the last day or two, it's been horrendous. Now, female football team at Wincanton Sports Ground, just to remind you, when they're playing, back in season, they'll be needing more players to join. All ages, 5 to 11-year-olds. So the Wildcats on Saturday, 10 to 11. 7 o'clock on Wednesday for the adults from 16 and over, and the under 12s girls training from 6 till 7 on Thursdays all meet together to do various training sessions. WTLFC.co.uk is where you can find them online. So ladies, go along and support your local football team there at Wincanton. Getting up towards the news update, before this is Seal and Crazy.

0: 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It's really easy to do. Now, later on today, we've got the Carnival Hour from 6 with Jeff Strawbridge, the Sunday Spotlight from 5 with Ross Owen Williams, and Vicky Welton with Hit and Miss very shortly. Meanwhile, it's Classic Years at the weekend very soon.
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3: From the Sky News Centre at 2, the Deputy Prime Minister says he disagrees with the US Vice President following his comments about murdered student Terry Novak. The 18-year-old victim was accused by his attacker of racism, which wasn't true, and was arrested as he lay dying. J.D. Vance called for righteous anger and blamed his murder on immigration. David Lammy says he had an amicable conversation with his US counterparts, but made one point very clear.
4: I disagree with him. This has got nothing to do with mass migration. This young man was a Brit. let's be clear about that. And I said, look, Mr. Vice President, you're wrong about this.
3: Authorities have identified one of those behind a shooting close to the Israeli-occupied West Bank that's left at least one person dead. Police say he was a Palestinian, 5 others were wounded, and there's a search on for other attackers. Meanwhile, Israel's military says it's carried out strikes on Lebanon's capital, Beirut. The Israeli Defence Minister said these strikes have targeted a terrorist command centre. A group of MPs has criticised the government for delaying the release of its defence spending plan. The Commons Accounts Committee thinks the hold-up has left the country less safe. In sport, England's cricketers have won the first test against New Zealand by 115 runs on day 4. Gus Atkinson claimed his 5th wicket to bowl the tourists out for 138 in their second innings at Lords. Captain Ben Stokes says his side adapted well to the weather and to the playing surface.
5: You're never sure what you're going to get presented with in terms of conditions or whatever it may be, and I thought the way that we identified the conditions that was in front of us this week and identified the way that we thought we needed to go about it, we did that very quickly, and I think that's a huge contribution as to why we've came out with the win this week.
3: F1 Championship leader Kimi Antonelli is on pole position as the Monaco Grand Prix gets underway, and Germany's Alexander Zverev is taking on Flavio Cobolli in the men's singles final at the French Open tennis. That's the latest. I'm Barry Weir.
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7: A largely dry evening at first, but rain will gradually spread eastwards overnight, becoming heavier and more persistent by dawn. Breezy and mild through the night, an overnight low of 13 degrees Celsius. Sunrise at 5 a.m, then tomorrow starts wet with some heavy rain at times. Through the afternoon, the rain gradually clears from the west, leaving brighter conditions with sunny spells and scattered showers, feeling cool for early June, a high of 17 degrees Celsius.
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Annie Lennox and Little Bird. And before that, Shaggy. Real name, Orville Richard Burrell. And Oh Carolina. It's Classic Years at the Weekend. Hello, I'm Steve Carpenter. I'm with you until four, and we are starting as per usual in a 90s year. Have you worked it out yet? If not, Katie Lang's on the way to maybe help you with constant craving after Saint Etienne.

0: Katie Lang and Constant Craving, and before that, the band formed in London in 1990 and consisting of Sarah Cracknell, Bob Stanley and Pete Wiggs. They were Saint Etienne, and that was You're in a Bad Way. It's part one of the classic years. It's weekend, so it's weekend classic years here on your favourite radio station as we continue with our first year with PM Dawn on the way and also Robin S.
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That's Sybil, When I'm Good and Ready. And it rounds off the first of our classic years on Classic Years at the weekend. And we were in 1993. So let's go back another decade to the 1980s with Godley and Cream on the Way and Under Your Thumb after Links.

0: Godley and Cream and Under Your Thumb. And Godley and Cream were Kevin Godley and Lol Cream, who were both in 10cc. Now, before that, Lynx and So This Is Romance. And if you recognise the lead singer, it was David Grant. Part two of the Classic Years on Classic Years at the Weekend. I'm Steve Carpenter. I'm with you until four. And we're in the 1980s until three with OMD on the way and also Haircut 100.
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That's OMD, Orchestral Maneuvers in the Dark, and that's Joan of Arc. And before that, Nick Hayward leading up Haircut 100 with Favourite Shirt, Boy Meets Girl. Part two of Classic Years at the weekend, and we're in the 80s for two more songs. No, let's make it three more songs. Adam and the Ants with Prince Charming, Squeeze with Labelled with Love, and Dave Stewart, not to be confused with the Dave Stewart from the Eurythmics, alongside Barbara Gaskin, and It's My Party.

Nobody knows where my Johnny has gone.

0: Prince Charming, Adam and the Ants, the second of our classic years this afternoon, 1981. So we've had 1993 and 1981 so far, and after news on the hour at 3, we'll be in the 70s.
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3: From the Sky News Centre at 3, the Deputy Prime Minister has revealed he told the US Vice President he was wrong to claim the murder of a student in Southampton was due to issues with immigration. David Lammy has been speaking to his friend in recent days. It's after JD Vance made comments about the death of 18-year-old Henry Novak. The Israeli Prime Minister says he's fighting terrorism on all fronts. Benjamin Netanyahu made the comments at the start of a cabinet meeting after news broke of strikes on Lebanon's capital, Beirut. Israel says it's a response to attacks by Hezbollah, which is backed by Iran. Israel insists the strike was targeted, but Middle East commentator Tarek Ngalu says the size of Beirut makes that pretty difficult.
4: Beirut is an incredibly small city. Most people in that neighbourhood have been displaced, and they're 5 to 10 minutes drive from the Rafiq Hariri airport. So the idea of even targeted attacks sparing ordinary lives, quite frankly, is not the reality on the ground.
3: Meanwhile, police in Israel say they're looking for more suspects after a series of shootings near the occupied West Bank. One person's died and at least five have been injured, while officers say they killed one gunman. England's cricketers bounced back from their Ashes defeat by getting a 115-run win in the first test against New Zealand. Ben Stokes' side dismissed their opponents for 138 before lunch on day four in their chase of 254 at Lord's. Head coach Brendan McCullum is pleased with the way they picked up the victory.
5: In a game which was on fast forward, to be able to hold our poise and execute our plans when we needed to and show some smarts when we were required as well, and withstand some pressure. I think we're 110 for eight. You don't win too many test matches from that in the first innings.
3: And employees are being reminded to stick to their workplace rules around sick days, time off and flexible working as the World Cup approaches. Conciliation Service ACAS says while bosses might want to allow more time off to watch matches, it's important for staff not to take advantage. That's the latest. I'm Barry Weir.
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7: A largely dry evening at first, but rain will gradually spread eastwards overnight, becoming heavier and more persistent by dawn. Breezy and mild through the night, an overnight low of 13 degrees Celsius. Sunrise at 5 a.m, then tomorrow starts wet with some heavy rain at times. Through the afternoon, the rain gradually clears from the west, leaving brighter conditions with sunny spells and scattered showers, feeling cool for early June, a high of 17 degrees Celsius.
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8: Hey honey, you know you're too young to break your heart over one guy. You got your whole life ahead of you.

David Essex and Gonna Make You a Star. And before that, the Drifters and Down on the Beach Tonight. It's part three of Classic Years at the Weekend. And we are in the 70s now until around 3:30. And we've got Gary Shiston on the way in just a few moments' time after Eddie Holman and Hey There, Lonely Girl.

0: do like that version of that song. Gary Shearston and I Get a Kick Out of You from the 70s year on the Classic Years at the weekend. And before that, Eddie Holman with a hit that he had in 1969 in the US, but it wasn't until the 70s year that we're looking for that he had a hit with that same song in the UK. On the way, Lindsay DePaul and No Honestly, and the Shylights and Too Good to Be Forgotten as we continue our 70s year in the Classic Years.
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That's the Rubettes, and that is Jukebox Jive, and this is Classic Years at the Weekend. I'm Steve Carpenter. I'm with you until four as we come out of the 70s, and our 70s year was 1974, and into the 60s.

0: Peter Noon at the helm of Hermit's Hermit and My Sentimental Friend. Before that, a real classic from Fleetwood Mac on Classic Years, Man of the World. And we kicked off that threesome with the Isley Brothers and Behind a Painted Smile. Back into another Motown classic in just a moment with Smokey Robinson, The Miracles and Tracks of My Tears, and Jethro Tull and Living in the Past. But when in the 60s were those songs in the charts?
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That's Jethro Tull and Living in the Past on Classic Years at the weekend. Three more 60s songs to come, and I'm going to reveal the year right now as we take you through to the news at 4 with Simon and Garfunkel and the Boxer, Jackie Wilson and Your Love Keeps Lifting Me Higher and Higher, and Creedence Clearwater Revival and their version of Proud Mary. And our 60s year today was 1969. So we had 1993, 1981, 1974 and 1969 on this weekend's Classic Years at the Weekend. And I'll be back next weekend at the same time in the same place as we do another four big years.

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2: From the Sky News Centre at 4, the Deputy Prime Minister says he told the US Vice President he's wrong when the pair spoke on the phone about the murder of a teenager in Southampton. JD Vance had posted that mass migration was to blame for the killing of Henry Novak, who was handcuffed and wrongly accused of racism as he lay dying from a stab wound. Meanwhile, there's going to be a full review into the laws which allow people to carry ceremonial knives. Some have called for Sikhs to lose the right to carry a kirpan, which police think could have been used by the murderer Vikram Digwa. Dabinderjit Singh from the Sikh Federation UK says the reaction from politicians carries real risks for his community.
3: As the prosecutor said, this is not about Sikhism, this isn't about racism, it's about murder. And Digwa murdered Henry, and he therefore deserves exactly what he got. But the Sikh community don't deserve what we're getting from politicians.
2: The Israeli Prime Minister says he is fighting terrorism on all fronts. Benjamin Netanyahu made the comments at the start of a cabinet meeting after news broke of strikes on Lebanon's capital, Beirut. MPs have warned that the government's delay in releasing plans for defence spending is undermining the UK's credibility among allies. The Public Accounts Committee says the hold-up in publishing the Defence Investment Plan is squandering opportunities to modernise the armed forces. It's also doubtful a £6 billion fleet of armoured Ajax vehicles will ever be combat ready. Former Defence Minister Tobias Elwood says it's a bad situation.
4: No new money means no contracts can be signed, and everything from hunter-killer submarines, cyber defences, even secure satellites, Skynet, is still in its bubble wrap sitting on the ground. So delays in upgrading our UK defence is now putting the country in danger.
2: And England's cricketers have enjoyed a 115-run victory over New Zealand on day four of the first test. Gus Atkinson took his tally to 5 wickets to bowl the tourists out for 138 in their second innings at Lord's. That's the latest. I'm Barry Weir.
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6: A largely dry evening at first, but rain will gradually spread eastwards overnight, becoming heavier and more persistent by dawn. Breezy and mild through the night, an overnight low of 13 degrees Celsius. Sunrise at 5 a.m, then tomorrow starts wet with some heavy rain at times. Through the afternoon, the rain gradually clears from the west, leaving brighter conditions with sunny spells and scattered showers, feeling cool for early June, a high of 17 degrees Celsius.
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You're listening to Hit and Miss, the show where we play a well-known track by an artist or a group and we follow it up with one of their misses. And this week we're featuring bands from the 70s, so who better to open the show with than Shawadi Wadi and their hit, which reached number one back in November 1976. That was Under the Moon of Love. Do love that tune. Now we're going to move on to a miss by them. And this song only got to number 17 in March 1979. This is Remember Then. Remember.

A group which I used to play all the time on my tape player back in the day. That was Darts and The Boy from New York City, a song which reached number two for them back in May 1978. Now I'm going to follow it up with a track which Boney M also released the title for, so don't confuse it with their version. This is Darts and a song which reached number six in November 1977, Daddy Cool.

0: not to be confused with Boney M's track of the same name. That was Darts and Daddy Cool. Still to come, we've got the Doobie Brothers, we've got Blondie, but up next, it's Genesis.
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You're listening to Hit and Miss, the show where we play an artist's well-known track and follow it up with one of their misses. So we've just played a Genesis, a Follow You, Follow Me, because we're featuring 1970s bands this week. That song got to number 7 for them back in March 1978. Now their follow-up track, which didn't do quite as well as the one I've just played, it got to number 43 in the charts in July 1978. This is Genesis and Many Too Many.

I can remember my brother absolutely loving Debbie Harry back in the day. That was Blondie and Sunday Girl, a song which got to number one for them back in May 1979. Their list that I'm going to play was released in

That was the Doobie Brothers and Long Train Running. And despite the fact that I'm playing 1970s bands this week, that reached number 7 for them back in November 1993. I can remember dancing in the club to it. Right, now we're going back to their Miss and a song which gets played regularly across all sorts of airwaves. This only got to number 47 on the charts in July 1979. This is the Doobie Brothers and Minute by Minute.

0: The Doobie Brothers and their miss Minute by Minute, which unbelievably only got to number 47 on the charts. Still to come, we've got The Clash, we've got Fleetwood Mac, but up next, T-Rex.
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are featuring 1970s bands on this week's Hit and Miss, and I could not leave out Mark Bolan and T-Rex, a man that left us far too soon, in my opinion. That song reached number two for them and was a hit back in 1972. That was Children of the Revolution. Now we're moving on to one of their misses, a song which I came to love mainly because of the Billy Elliot soundtrack. This reached number 13 for them back in June 1976. This is T-Rex and I Love to Boogie.

Another 1970s band with a 1990s hit. That was The Clash and Should I Stay or Should I Go, reached number one back in March 1991. They also had a lesser hit in the late 80s. This is The Clash, it reached number 29, I Fought the Law.

That was Fleetwood Mac and one of their biggest hits, which never really gets played anymore. That reached number 6 back in October 1979. That was Tusk. Now for my final track on this week's Hit and Miss is a song which, in my opinion, should have got far, far higher in the charts than it did. It's one of my absolute favourite tunes, let alone by the fact that it was by Fleetwood Mac. This reached number 38 in February 1977. This is Go Your Own Way.

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2: From the Sky News Centre at 5, JD Vance has been told he was wrong to blame the murder of student Henry Novak on mass migration. The Deputy Prime Minister says he's spoken to the US Vice President after the victim was falsely accused by his attacker of racism. The 18-year-old was arrested as he lay dying in Southampton in December. Dabindrajit Singh from the Sikh Foundation says there have been attacks on his community every day since Vikram Digwal was sentenced because of the reaction from politicians.
3: A man went into a gym and the group said, we're going to hang you from your turban. Children at school, pensioners have been attacked in the park. There are vigilantes out there simply because of the political rhetoric.
2: The Ukrainian president's in Britain for talks with the Prime Minister and the leaders of France and Germany. Volodymyr Zelensky is expected to discuss Ukraine's needs, including air defences and wider European security. Lebanon state-run news agency says two people have been killed and 11 wounded in an Israeli strike on Beirut. Benjamin Netanyahu claims it was in retaliation for the Iranian-backed Hezbollah militant group firing at northern Israel earlier. Donald Trump's told US media a peace deal with Iran is very close. The American president also revealed he thinks Iran's supreme leader, who's thought to be in hiding, is very seriously injured. England's cricketers have won the first test against New Zealand by 115 runs on day four. Gus Atkinson claimed his fifth wicket to bowl the tourists out for 138 in their second innings at Lord's. Captain Ben Stokes says his side adapted well to the weather and playing surface.
4: You're never sure what you're going to get presented with in terms of conditions or whatever it may be, and I thought the way that we identified the conditions that was in front of us this week and identified the way that we thought we needed to go about it, we did that very quickly, and I think that's a huge contribution as to why we've came out with the win this week.
2: And F1 Championship leader Kimi Antonelli made it 5 wins in a row with victory at an eventful Monaco Grand Prix. Lewis Hamilton finished second after the race was paused with 10 laps to go due to the breakup of the road surface. That's the latest. I'm Barry Weir.
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6: A largely dry evening at first, but rain will gradually spread eastwards overnight, becoming heavier and more persistent by dawn. Breezy and mild through the night, an overnight low of 13 degrees Celsius. Sunrise at 5 a.m, then tomorrow starts wet with some heavy rain at times. Through the afternoon, the rain gradually clears from the west, leaving brighter conditions with sunny spells and scattered showers, feeling cool for early June, a high of 17 degrees Celsius.
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0: Tom Jones with Moose Tea. That was Sex Bomb, getting things started this week on the Sunday Spotlight. And today we celebrate Tom Jones's 86th birthday. Born Thomas John Woodward in 1940 in Pontypridd, Wales, he used to sing at family gatherings and school choirs despite his dyslexia. He was diagnosed with tuberculosis at age 12, spending 2 years bedridden, and he put that to good use musically, listening to blues, R&B and rock on BBC Radio. Then after quitting school at 16, he worked as a builder's labourer and vacuum salesman before fronting Tommy Scott and the Senators in 1963. Discovered by Gordon Mills in 1964, he then signed with Decca, changing his name from Woodward to Jones, and It's Not Unusual top the UK charts in 65, getting to the top 10 in America, and that led to Ed Sullivan Show appearances, which really helped make him more prominent over there, over everywhere. And then in the 60s, other hits established him as a major star, hits including this one.
1: I

Let's have a little bit of music history right now. On the 5th of June in 2016, the final day of the sellout Rock Am Ring music festival in Germany was cancelled after lightning hurt at least 80 fans. At least 8 people were seriously injured by the lightning strike. The Red Hot Chili Peppers were among several bands, including Black Sabbath, Foals, Deftones, and We Are Scientists, who were part of the lineup at this festival. So they didn't get to hear the tunes of those people on that particular day, but let's have one of them right now.

It's time now for a spot of music history, I think. And on the 6th of June in 2005, John Bonham was voted number one in Classic Rock magazine's 50 Greatest Drummers in Rock, listing Moby Dick as Bonham's defining moment. Now, during live sets with Zepp, his drum solo Moby Dick would often last for half an hour and regularly featured the use of his bare hands, a half an hour drum solo. I can't imagine such a thing, but that's going to require some serious skill and some serious stamina. And while Bonham may have been number one, that's not to say he was the only one. Plenty of great drum work through the history of music, including on this track.

0: It's Ross with you here on Radio Nine Springs for the Sunday Spotlight, and still to come, more from and about Tom Jones. But up next, it's Then and Now with Robbie Williams.
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4: Hey, Robbie, are you ready for this?
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You're listening to the Sunday Spotlight on Radio Nine Springs, ROW, with you right here and at present. It's then and now. Robbie Williams, his career kicking off in the early to mid-90s with Take That, then going solo, done rather well for himself, the lad, hasn't he? And it's fairly ironic that we've got Tom Jones as the feature act this week, because Robbie based his hit Rock DJ video on Tom Jones's influence. Whole thing was a homage to Jones's Vegas showmanship. He's even done some work with Tom. They did a duet of Lenny Kravitz's Are You Gonna Go My Way together, and it was very good indeed. But right now, I'll play you a recent track by Robbie Williams, a collaboration with Tony Iommi. This is Rocket.

listened. Tom Jones collaborating there with the Stereophonics. That was Mama Told Me Not to Come. And we'll have another collaboration with Tom Jones in moments. But right now, some trivia for you on his 86th birthday, winning his first talent contest at age 11, singing So Long. He married his childhood sweetheart, Melinda Trenchard, at 16 back in 1957, and they stayed together until she passed away in 2016. Despite that, slight bit of a slip-up with the model Catherine Berkery, and their affair led to a young lad named Jonathan, who was confirmed as Tom Jones's son in 2008 via a DNA test. And in an effort to escape UK taxes, he slipped off to America in 1974, buying Dean Martin's Bel Air house. So look at that. Tom Jones bought the house where Dean Martin lived. And right now, back to the music, a collaboration between Tom Jones and the Cardigans.

Tom Jones and Burning Down the House, accompanied there by the Cardigans. We'll have more about Tom later in the hour, but up next, Million Seller Time. It's two tracks by the Spice Girls, both of which sold a million. Have a

0: Yes, see if you're right in moments.
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6: Yo!

ROW with you on Radio Nine Springs for the Sunday Spotlight, and we're looking at million sellers by the Spice Girls right now. That was their very first hit, and a huge hit it was too. That was Wannabe. And oddly enough, a little piece of trivia I found about this, I don't quite believe. So I've been told, or I've been led to believe, that, and I quote you here, the iconic rap was recorded live in one take during a studio power outage, capturing their spontaneous energy. Well, if there was a power outage, how was it recorded? That's what I would like to know. And you can't tell me the final recording was made on something handheld and battery operated in 1996. I'm not buying that one at all, but certainly people were buying a lot of records by the Spice Girls. Here's another million seller by them. This is To Become One.

Spice Girls with a million seller and, to my knowledge, the only song in history that contains contraceptive advice. And if you know, you know. Back now to the feature act on this show this week, Tom Jones, 86 years old today. And here's a UK number one from him. This is

I do hope you were doing the Carlton dance there from The Fresh Prince of Bel-Air. If you know, you know. That's the second time I've said that in this hour. It's not unusual. Tom Jones, he celebrates his 86th birthday today. The Grammy Award for Best New Artist in 1966. 60 years ago, Best New Artist back then. The Brit Award for Outstanding Contribution to Music in 2003. Knighted Queen Elizabeth II in 2006. A Hollywood Walk of Fame star in 1989. The MTV Video Music Award for Breakthrough Video in 1989 for Kiss with Art of Noise. That, I've watched that recently. It's really cringeworthy because at that point, he's got to be around 45, which looked pretty old in the 80s. Doesn't look that old now, but it looked pretty old in the 80s, and he was doing a lot of moves that you would expect maybe a 20-year-old pop star to try. Not Tom Jones in his mid-40s. But I digress, and I'll leave you with one more from Tom in collaboration with Chicane. This is Stoned in Love.

0: It's coming up to the top of the hour. 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
2: From the Sky News Centre at 6, the Ukrainian president has thanked the UK for helping him increase pressure on Russia for its aggression. Volodymyr Zelensky is meeting the Prime Minister and the leaders of Germany and France in Downing Street. He also claims Vladimir Putin isn't being honest about his intentions to put an end to the fighting.
3: I think he gives signal that he's ready, and he gave signals to American president. He wants, but Ukrainian don't want. But really, we know. He want to win in this terrible war.
2: The Deputy Prime Minister says he's spoken to his US counterpart after he blamed the murder of student Henry Novak on mass migration. J.D. Vance also said there should be righteous anger over the 18-year-old's death after he was handcuffed by police who wrongly believed he had racially abused his killer. David Lammy also reminded him of the wishes of Henry's family.
4: It's not helpful to tweet in this way, partly because of what the Novak family have asked for, their desire not to make this an issue of division and hatred.
2: A Palestinian man with Israeli citizenship has opened fire in central Israel, killing one person and wounding five others. Emergency services say they received reports of a shooting at a petrol station initially before several more alerts of gunfire were received in two nearby towns. Donald Trump says he's not going to lift any sanctions on Iran until a peace deal is reached, but the US president says he's optimistic about the state of negotiations, saying an agreement is very close. In sport, the F1 results shortly, but first, England's cricketers bounce back from their ash his defeat by getting a 115-run win in the first test against New Zealand. Ben Stokes' side dismissed their opponents for 138 on day four in their chase of 254 at Lords. And Mercedes' Kimi Antonelli won a dramatic Monaco Grand Prix that was delayed for over 30 minutes due to a damaged track. Lewis Hamilton matched his best result for Ferrari to finish second. That's the latest. I'm Barry Weir.
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6: A largely dry evening at first, but rain will gradually spread eastwards overnight, becoming heavier and more persistent by dawn. Breezy and mild through the night, an overnight low of 13 degrees Celsius. Sunrise at 5 a.m, then tomorrow starts wet with some heavy rain at times. Through the afternoon, the rain gradually clears from the west, leaving brighter conditions with sunny spells and scattered showers, feeling cool for early June, a high of 17 degrees Celsius.
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7: 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Come on. 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

Yes, good evening. So welcome along to the Carnival Hour here on Radio Nine Springs. Until 7 o'clock this evening, we'll give you an hour of great tunes from the West Country Carnivals. And boy, we've got a lot on tonight, you know. 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But tonight we've got on the show your rewind quiz, that's back. Your what's ons, your birthdays, Matty's moment. 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We've got Matty's moment and we'll be showcasing some music from the Gorgons Carnival Club tonight as we feature them in our triple play. 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You can message me that way as well. Last week was a pre-recorded show because I was up in London watching Beetlejuice. Somebody's got to do that one day, haven't they? Surely. Shall we crack on with those carnival tunes as we take you back 4 years ago when we were talking about the pageant car

Hello to Ben Patterson. He's all excited for the rewind that he sent me a message with a title saying rewind, completely blank. We haven't done it yet. The Globe. And Just a Haunt here on Radio 9 Springs on the Carnival Hour with myself, Jeff Strawbridge. Well, now it is time for the Carnival Rewind. 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

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Well, now it's time for Matty's Moment. And this week, he takes us back with the Gremlins from 2015. Lights, camera, and...

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0: So the music in the background means it's definitely our carnival birthdays time. If you're involved in carnival and you're celebrating your birthday this coming week, hopefully I have you here on the list. So happy birthday to the following people. For today, Jeff Fenton from the Miners Carnival Club. And then on Tuesday, you've got Scott Langton from the Mendip Vale, Harriet Curtis from Hucky Duck, and also Donnie Brown that was in Brown Straws. Then on Thursday, Stuart Mapstone from the Mighty Ramblers and Ben Partridge from the Gremlins. Then on Friday, it'll be Owen Martin's birthday from the Renegades Carnival Club and Anthony Reed from the Gorgons. Also, you've got Keith Rose from Pentaflin, Brian Perrin from the North Peverton Carnival Committee, and I believe he's the top man at the moment on the county circuit. And also Tom Russell from the Harlequin Carnival Club. Don't forget, if you have a birthday you want to share with me, just drop me an email, thecarnivalhour@gmail.com, and we will put your name on the birthdays list for the next coming weeks. We've got some great tunes on the way, and one coming up next, which was used by a juvenile carnival club, and I reckon you could get away with putting it on a main masqueraders club as well, because it's really, really good, and it may even bring out the sunshine for us tonight.
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On the way in a few minutes, we've got our triple play from the Gorgons Carnival Club. That was Captain Jack, Iko Iko. Shall we find out who's won the DVD from the quiz last week? Okay, so we put all your names into the randomizer to try and find out who's going to win the CISP DVD that's been kindly donated by them. The question I asked you last week was, Gremlins did Starfighters in a particular year. All I needed from you was to tell me what year they did that entry. We had several entries in last week on the show, and a couple today as well. Winning the CISP DVD, giving us the answer that was 1991. Congratulations to Colin Palmer. Colin, if you send me a message with your address, I'll get that DVD sent out in the post to you. Well, now it's time for our triple play. From the Gorgons Carnival Club, and we take you back to 2006 to start off with this monster of a tune. Well done, Colin.

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1: Welcome, foolish mortals, to the Nevermore Academy's Hall.

0: Morgan's Carnival Club from 1987. We'll do another triple play next week on the show, but now it's time for your What's Ons. Okay, just to let you know what's going on in the Carnival community as they try to raise funds to get their entries out for this year, as it's only 90 days till Seaton Carnival. Where's this year gone? Where has it gone? I'll tell you. One Plus One, they've got their bingo at Ilminster Bowling Club on Saturday the 13th of June. Doors opening at 6:30 and eyes down at 7:30. Griffins, they've got their quiz night, quiz show, quiz night. That's on Saturday the 13th of June as well. Bridgewater and Albion Rugby Club, 7 o'clock start, and it's £3 per person. Nunsford Nutters, they've got their tipsy bingo on Saturday the 20th of June. That's at Collerton Town Hall. Doors opening at 7 o'clock and eyes down at 8 o'clock. It's an 18 plus event and will be hosted by Miss Titty Tucker. Wessex Grand Prix Circuit, they're celebrating 40 years anniversary on Saturday the 20th of June. That's at Studley Green Community Centre in Trowbridge, starting at 7:30. All carnival lights are welcome. Harlequin Carnival Club, they've got their mid-summer quiz. That's at Broadway Village Hall, Saturday the 20th of June, starting at 7:30, hosted by Mr. Andy Bennett from BBC Somerset. It's £10 per person, but that does include a Ploughman's. Aliens Carnival Club, they've got a camping social weekender on Friday the 26th of June until the 28th of June. If you'd like to book that, just go to this website, which is www.tuckersgravelinn.co.uk, and they'll get that all sorted for you. We'll do some more What's Ons next week on the show. If you do have a What's On you want to share with me, you know what to do. Just drop me an email, thecarnivalhour@gmail.com. I'll give you the answer to the Carnival Rewind in about 3 minutes from now.
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1: Rednecks and the Devil Went Down to Georgia. It is a carnival hour here on Radio Nine Springs, where it's now time to put you out of your misery if you took part in the carnival rewind tonight. We had several answers in. Correct answers from the likes of Michelle Jane, a.k.a. Smithy's Mrs., Mark Miles, Matty Hooper, Colin Palmer got it correct. In third place tonight, even though he sent me an early text, Ben Patterson. Second place, Henry Apsey. And in first place tonight, well done to Danny Hogg from the Rubelow Carnival Club. The answer we were looking for, it was used by the Vagabonds Carnival Club. It was the Hobbit drinking song. And they brought you to the Green Dragon. Remember this?

0: The answer to your rewind tonight: The Green Dragon from the Vagabonds Carnival Club, The Hobbit Song, sung by Colm McGuinness. We'll do another rewind next week on the show.
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0: The Wurzels, Funky Farmyard. I'm sure Rex is loving that one.
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as used by the Lion Kiln Carnival Club. Mexico, Mexico. God, look at the time. Well, that's me pretty much done and dusted this week for the Carnival Hour. But next week, I need your help, because next week it's going to be an all request show. So get your requests in. Just drop me an email, thecarnivalhour@gmail.com. And we're going to have a lot of fun next week. Well done to Colin winning the DVD. And also well done to Danny getting the rewind quickest this week. Don't forget, tomorrow morning at 7 o'clock, Vicky will be here with the breakfast show. 10 o'clock, you got the classic years with Steve Carpenter. 7 o'clock in the evening, Robbo will be here with your people's playlist. All he does is he picks a theme, and you pick the tunes that go with it. I'll catch you next week. Thank you so much for listening. After the news, there's another Carnival classic. Well done, Ross. You squeezed that in. See you next week.

0: Don't forget to get your requests in nice and early for next week's show. It must be Carnival, though. I'll catch you next week. Have a great week. Ta-ta.
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4: From the Sky News Centre at 7, the Ukrainian president in Downing Street for talks with Sir Keir Starmer and the leaders of Germany and France about ending the war with Russia. Last week, the Russian president, Vladimir Putin, rejected a proposal for face-to-face talks. John Foreman is a former British military diplomat who served in Moscow and Kyiv and says they'll have a few main topics to focus on.
5: Air defences, economic support, tightening sanctions, clamping down on those who are trying to avoid sanctions on Russia, as well as what can Ukraine and what experience can Ukraine share with Europe to help protect European borders.
4: J.D. Vance has been told he was wrong to blame the murder of student Henry Novak on mass migration. The Deputy Prime Minister says he's spoken to the Vice President after the victim was falsely accused by his attacker of racism and was arrested as he lay dying on the street. Davinderit Singh from the Sikh Foundation says politicians' reactions have consequences.
6: A man went into a gym and a group said, "We're going to hang you from your turban." Children at school, pensioners have been attacked in the park. There are vigilantes out there simply because of the political rhetoric.
4: Three people have been stabbed after reports of a large fight in East London. Police were called to River Road in Barking late last night, where they found three men in their 20s injured. The British company behind ingredients used in many low-sugar foods and drinks could be taken over by a US rival. It's reported a deal for Tate and Lyle, worth around £2.7 billion, could be announced by Ingredient tomorrow. Second seed Alexander Zverev needed five sets to get past Italian Flavio Cabolli to secure his first Grand Slam tennis title at the French Open. The men's singles final lasted over 4 hours at Roland Garros. And F1 Championship leader Kimi Antonelli made it five wins in a row with victory at an eventful Monaco Grand Prix. The race was paused with 10 laps to go due to the breakup of the road surface. That's the latest. I'm Barry Weir.
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7: A largely dry evening at first, but rain will gradually spread eastwards overnight, becoming heavier and more persistent by dawn. Breezy and mild through the night, an overnight low of 13 degrees Celsius. Sunrise at 5 a.m, then tomorrow starts wet with some heavy rain at times. Through the afternoon, the rain gradually clears from the west, leaving brighter conditions with sunny spells and scattered showers, feeling cool for early June, a high of 17 degrees Celsius.
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2: You open your messages expecting a meme, and instead, it's something you didn't ask for. Unwanted, explicit images or videos, often called cyber flashing, a growing concern. It's when someone sends sexual content without consent, typically for their own gratification or to shock, humiliate or distress the person receiving it. In the past year alone, there have been 110 reports of cyber flashing across the Avon and Somerset police area. While some may brush it off as a joke, police warn the impact can be serious, causing anxiety, embarrassment, fear, and lasting distress. Officers also say those responsible can go on to commit more serious offences. Cyber flashing became a criminal offence in England and Wales in January 2024 under the Online Safety Act. Anyone found guilty could face up to 2 years in prison, a fine or both, and may be placed on the sex offenders register. It can happen through social media, messaging apps, dating platforms, or even in public spaces via Bluetooth or AirDrop. If you receive an explicit image you didn't ask for, don't respond. Block the sender and report it by calling the non-emergency number 101. If you can, keep evidence. Police say reporting these incidents can help prevent further harm. And if you're affected, support is available. If you have an item of community news from where you live, please send it to info@radio9springs.com.

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1: Brought to you by Leonardo of Yeovil, the home of British helicopters.
2: Somerset Council has announced plans to build 580 new council homes over the next 5 years, placing housing at the heart of a new long-term strategy for the county. Developed in partnership with Homes in Somerset, the Social Housing Development Strategy aims to deliver high-quality, energy-efficient homes by March 2031. The focus is on affordability, sustainability, and meeting the needs of Somerset's diverse communities, helping to create safe, secure places for people to live. The Council says the scheme will support residents' physical, mental, and social well-being, with low-carbon homes designed to promote independence whilst reducing energy costs and tackling fuel poverty. The strategy also looks at expanding housing into rural areas, recognising their unique challenges, while addressing complex housing needs and supporting displaced people. Projects already completed include developments in Minehead and Taunton, with further schemes currently underway in Bridgewater and Taunton. Councillor Frederica Smith-Roberts says the plan sets out a bold and inclusive vision, built on strong partnerships with landowners, developers, and local communities. She says it goes beyond bricks and mortar, aiming to strengthen communities, support economic growth, and respond to climate change, ensuring everyone in Somerset has access to a safe and affordable home. If you have an item of community news from where you live, please send it to info@radio9springs.com.

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2: From the Sky News Centre at 8, Volodymyr Zelensky says freezing the current battlefield lines with Russia is the quickest way to peace.
3: To stay where we stay, it meant to give people of Ukraine more possibilities to save their children and soldiers come back. And I think this is important for us.
2: The Ukrainian president says he wants to stop the war in a way which will mean a long-lasting end to the fighting. He's met Sir Keir Starmer and the leaders of France and Germany in Downing Street to discuss how they can best protect Europe. A developing story tonight in Denmark's friendly against Ukraine has been abandoned after Christian Eriksen collapsed on the pitch. The former Spurs and Manchester United midfielder is understood to be conscious. He previously suffered a cardiac arrest and had to be resuscitated on the pitch while playing Finland in 2021. JD Vance has been told he was wrong to blame the murder of student Henry Novak on mass migration. The Deputy Prime Minister says he's spoken to the US Vice President after the 18-year-old victim was falsely accused by his attacker of racism and was arrested as he lay dying. Donald Trump's told US media a peace deal with Iran is very close. The American president also revealed he thinks Iran's supreme leader, who's thought to be in hiding, is very seriously injured. Sport and German Alexander Zverev has won the French Open tennis. He enjoyed a dramatic 5-set victory over Flavio Cobolli. Meanwhile, Serena Williams insists she's not putting any pressure on herself on her return to the sport. The 23-time Grand Slam champion will compete in the doubles tournament at Queen's Club on Tuesday after 4 years away.
4: I hit with Vicky twice and today I felt a lot better off the ground. I felt a lot better everywhere. Yeah, so it felt like, okay, it's riding a bike up a hill, but yeah, enjoying the ride.
2: And Lewis Hamilton finished second at the Monaco Grand Prix behind F1 Championship leader Kimi Antonelli. That's the latest. I'm Barry Weir.
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6: A largely dry evening at first, but rain will gradually spread eastwards overnight, becoming heavier and more persistent by dawn. Breezy and mild through the night, an overnight low of 13 degrees Celsius. Sunrise at 5 a.m, then tomorrow starts wet with some heavy rain at times. Through the afternoon, the rain gradually clears from the west, leaving brighter conditions with sunny spells and scattered showers, feeling cool for early June, a high of 17 degrees Celsius.
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1: Brought to you by Leonardo of Yeovil, the home of British helicopters.
2: A long-standing part of Britain's broadcasting landscape is set to fall silent. The BBC has confirmed that its Radio 4 long-wave service will be shut down, bringing to an end nearly a century of long-wave radio transmission, a move some listeners have described as criminal. The service, broadcast on 198 kHz, has been transmitted from the Droitwich transmitting station for more than 90 years, reaching across the UK and beyond. Long-wave signals travel vast distances and are known for their reliability, particularly in areas where other radio or digital services struggle. But the BBC says the technology is now reaching the end of its life. And with listener numbers declining, investment in upgrades is no longer considered cost-effective. Most audiences, it says, have already moved to FM and digital platforms like DAB. The corporation has confirmed the service will close later in 2026, with at least 2 months' notice given to listeners. Daily on-air reminders will also help audiences switch to alternative ways of tuning in. A petition to save the service has gathered thousands of signatures, arguing long wave remains a vital lifeline, especially in rural areas with poor reception and limited internet access. For now, the countdown continues for one of radio's oldest and most far-reaching signals. If you have an item of community news where you live, please send it to info@radio9springs.com.

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2: New figures released by Department for Environment, Food and Rural Affairs, or DEFRA, show how local councils across England are performing when it comes to recycling. And there's good news locally, with Somerset Council remaining in the top 10% of all authorities for recycling. The latest league tables show a recycling rate of 55.5%, placing Somerset 32nd out of 321 councils nationwide. Somerset Council says their success is down to the efforts of residents who continue to sort and recycle their waste carefully, and they also stress there's still room for improvement. A recent survey of household rubbish bins found that around 7% of what's being thrown away could be recycled at local recycling sites. Another 7% was made up of garden waste. Residents are being encouraged to compost at home where possible, helping return nutrients to the soil. Alternatively, garden waste can be taken to recycling centres free of charge or collected through a subscription service. For those unsure about how to recycle certain items, more information is available on the Somerset Council website. The message from the Somerset Council is, check before you throw and help push recycling rates even higher. If you have an item of community news from where you live, please send it to info@radio9springs.com.

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2: From the Sky News Centre at 9, some breaking news tonight. And Iran has fired missiles at Israel for the first time since a ceasefire was announced in the Middle East conflict. The Israeli military says it's trying to intercept them and is preparing for further action in the coming hours. Iran had repeatedly warned it would respond if Israel carried out strikes on Beirut, which it did earlier, claiming to have targeted a Hezbollah command centre. The Ukrainian president has thanked the UK for helping him increase pressure on Russia for its aggression. He's meeting the Prime Minister and the leaders of Germany and France in Downing Street. Volodymyr Zelensky also claims Vladimir Putin isn't being honest about his intentions to put an end to the fighting.
3: I think he gives signal that he's ready, and he gave signals to American president. He wants, but Ukrainian don't want. But really, we know he want to win in this terrible war.
2: Denmark's team doctor says Christian Eriksen is doing well after collapsing in a friendly against Ukraine. The midfielder previously suffered a cardiac arrest on the pitch against Finland at Euro 2020. There's going to be a full review into the laws which allow people to carry ceremonial knives. Some have called for Sikhs to lose the right to carry a kirpan, which police think was used by Vikram Digwa, who killed the 18-year-old Henry Nowak. Dabindranjit Singh is from the Sikh Federation.
4: As the prosecution said, this is not about Sikhism, this isn't about racism, it's about murder. And Digwa murdered Henry, and he therefore deserves exactly what he got. But the Sikh community don't deserve what we're getting from politicians.
2: Second seed Alexander Zverev needed five sets to get past Italian Flavio Cavoli to secure his first Grand Slam tennis title at the French Open. The men's singles lasted for over 4 hours. And F1 Championship leader Kimi Antonelli made it five victories in a row. He won an eventful Monaco Grand Prix earlier. That's the latest. I'm Barry Weir.
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6: A largely dry evening at first, but rain will gradually spread eastwards overnight, becoming heavier and more persistent by dawn. Breezy and mild through the night, an overnight low of 13 degrees Celsius. Sunrise at 5 a.m, then tomorrow starts wet with some heavy rain at times. Through the afternoon, the rain gradually clears from the west, leaving brighter conditions with sunny spells and scattered showers, feeling cool for early June, a high of 17 degrees Celsius.
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1: Brought to you by Leonardo of Yeovil, the home of British helicopters.
2: Police are reminding the public that privately owned e-scooters remain illegal to use on public roads and spaces. Under current law, e-scooters can only be ridden on private land and only with the landowner's permission. That means they're not allowed on roads, pavements, cycle lanes, or in parks. Anyone caught using one of these in these areas could face prosecution as they're committing a criminal offence. Despite being widely available to buy, e-scooters are classed as motor vehicles. That brings legal requirements like a driving licence and insurance, neither of which can currently be obtained for private models, making their use in public effectively unlawful. Police say they're working with retailers to improve awareness, but stress that enforcement remains necessary, particularly in response to safety concerns and public complaints. There are some exceptions. Government-approved rental trials are running in selected areas where e-scooters can be used legally under strict conditions by licensed riders. Officers warn that those who break the rules risk having their scooter seized, receiving penalty points and facing charges, including for riding without insurance or a license. The message is clear. If it's privately owned, keep it off public spaces. If you have an item of community news from where you live, please send it to info@radio9springs.com.

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2: You open your messages expecting a meme, and instead, it's something you didn't ask for. Unwanted, explicit images or videos, often called cyber flashing, a growing concern. It's when someone sends sexual content without consent, typically for their own gratification or to shock, humiliate or distress the person receiving it. In the past year alone, there have been 110 reports of cyber flashing across the Avon and Somerset police area. While some may brush it off as a joke, police warn the impact can be serious, causing anxiety, embarrassment, fear, and lasting distress. Officers also say those responsible can go on to commit more serious offences. Cyber flashing became a criminal offence in England and Wales in January 2024 under the Online Safety Act. Anyone found guilty could face up to 2 years in prison, a fine or both, and may be placed on the sex offenders register. It can happen through social media, messaging apps, dating platforms, or even in public spaces via Bluetooth or AirDrop. If you receive an explicit image you didn't ask for, don't respond. Block the sender and report it by calling the non-emergency number 101. If you can, keep evidence. Police say reporting these incidents can help prevent further harm. And if you are affected, support is available. If you have an item of community news from where you live, please send it to info@radio9springs.com. I could

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2: From the Sky News Centre at 10, Iran has fired missiles at Israel in the first attack since a ceasefire was announced in April. Israel says the missiles were intercepted and its military is now preparing for further action. Tehran had warned it would respond after Israel carried out strikes on Beirut, claiming it was targeting a Hezbollah command centre. Our Middle East correspondent Adam Parsons is in Jerusalem.
3: It is hard to believe that Israel will not respond to this attack on its soil by Iran, and if it does so, well, clearly there will be coordination, or certainly an attempt by the Israelis at coordination with the United States.
2: Volodymyr Zelensky says freezing the current battlefield lines with Russia is the quickest way to peace. The Ukrainian presidents met Keir Starmer and the leaders of France and Germany in Downing Street to discuss how they can best protect Europe. The Deputy Prime Minister says he told the US Vice President he's wrong when the pair spoke on the phone about the murder of a teenager in Southampton. J.D. Vance had posted that mass migration was to blame for the killing of Henry Novak, who was handcuffed and wrongly accused of racism as he lay dying from a stab wound. Germany's Munich airport has suspended all flights and evacuated its traffic control tower. Officials say the decision was taken shortly after 8:30 p.m. due to the smell of smoke. In sport, England's cricketers won the first test against New Zealand by 115 runs on day four at Lord's. Captain Ben Stokes says his side adapted well to the tricky playing surface.
4: You're never sure what you're going to get presented with in terms of conditions or whatever it may be, and I thought the way that we identified the conditions that was in front of us this week and identified the way that we thought we needed to go about it, we did that very quickly, and I think that's a huge contribution as to why we've came out with the win this week.
2: Formula One Championship leader Kimi Antonelli took victory at an eventful Monaco Grand Prix, and Alexander Zverev is the French Open tennis champion after being runner-up in three previous Grand Slams. That's the latest. I'm Daisy Steele.
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6: A largely dry evening at first, but rain will gradually spread eastwards overnight, becoming heavier and more persistent by dawn. Breezy and mild through the night, an overnight low of 13 degrees Celsius. Sunrise at 5 a.m, then tomorrow starts wet with some heavy rain at times. Through the afternoon, the rain gradually clears from the west, leaving brighter conditions with sunny spells and scattered showers, feeling cool for early June, a high of 17 degrees Celsius.
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In the hush of the night, your name I breathe, a gentle prayer my heart believes. 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
2: From the Sky News Centre at midnight, Iran has fired missiles at Israel in the first attack since a ceasefire was announced in April. Israel says the missiles were intercepted and its military is now preparing for further action. Tehran had warned it would respond after Israel carried out strikes on Beirut, claiming it was targeting a Hezbollah command centre. Our Middle East correspondent Adam Parsons is in Jerusalem.
3: It is hard to believe that Israel will not respond to this attack on its soil by Iran. And if it does so, well, clearly there will be coordination, or certainly an attempt by the Israelis at coordination with the United States.
2: Volodymyr Zelensky says freezing the current battlefield lines with Russia is the quickest way to peace. The Ukrainian president has met Sir Keir Starmer and the leaders of France and Germany in Downing Street to discuss how they can best protect Europe. The Deputy Prime Minister says he told US Vice President he's wrong when the pair spoke on the phone about the murder of a teenager in Southampton. J.D. Vance had posted that mass migration was to blame for the killing of Henry Novak, who was handcuffed and wrongly accused of racism as he lay dying from a stab wound. Denmark's friendly against Ukraine had to be abandoned after Christian Eriksen collapsed on the pitch. The former Spurs and Manchester United midfielder is understood to now be conscious. Alexander Zverev got a 5-set win over Italian Flavio Cobolli in the final of the French Open tennis. The German second seed had been runner-up in the three previous Grand Slam deciders. Zverev says it's an important victory.
4: If I would have lost this one, the self-belief would have gone down a lot. But now that I've won it, I feel like I can do it again.
2: England's cricketers got a 115-run victory over New Zealand on day four of the first test at Lord's, and Formula One Championship leader Kimi Antonelli made it 5 race wins in a row at the Monaco Grand Prix. That's the latest. I'm Daisy Steele.
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6: A wet morning with some heavy rain at times before conditions gradually improve through the afternoon. Brighter weather follows from the west, although there'll still be a scattering of showers around. Feeling cool for early June with a high of 17 degrees. Sunset this evening, 9:23 p.m. Afterwards, a mix of clear spells and a few showers, with temperatures dipping away after dark. Looking ahead, it stays unsettled, with a mixture of sunshine and showers on Tuesday and Wednesday, before turning wetter and windier on Thursday.
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0: Community news from around Yeovil and South Somerset.
1: Brought to you by Leonardo of Yeovil, the home of British helicopters.
2: Somerset Council has announced plans to build 580 new council homes over the next 5 years, placing housing at the heart of a new long-term strategy for the county. Developed in partnership with Homes in Somerset, the Social Housing Development Strategy aims to deliver high-quality, energy-efficient homes by March 2031. The focus is on affordability, sustainability, and meeting the needs of Somerset's diverse communities, helping to create safe, secure places for people to live. The Council says the scheme will support residents' physical, mental, and social well-being, with low-carbon homes designed to promote independence whilst reducing energy costs and tackling fuel poverty. The strategy also looks at expanding housing into rural areas, recognising their unique challenges, while addressing complex housing needs and supporting displaced people. Projects already completed include developments in Minehead and Taunton, with further schemes currently underway in Bridgewater and Taunton. Councillor Frederica Smith-Roberts says the plan sets out a bold and inclusive vision, built on strong partnerships with landowners, developers and local communities. She says it goes beyond bricks and mortar, aiming to strengthen communities, support economic growth and respond to climate change, ensuring everyone in Somerset has access to a safe and affordable home. If you have an item of community news from where you live, please send it to info@radio9springs.com.

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2: From the Sky News Centre at 1. Iran has launched waves of missiles towards Israel for the first time since the ceasefire was agreed in April. Tehran says the attack was in response to Israel's continued strikes in Lebanon. Israel's military says it intercepted all of the missiles and has warned it will retaliate. Iran's Revolutionary Guard Corps has issued this statement, which was broadcast on state television.
3: Our acceptance of the ceasefire on April the 8th was conditional upon the cessation of hostilities on all fronts. However, as always, the United States and the Zionist regime failed to uphold their commitments. They continued their aggression and crimes in Lebanon and repeatedly violated the ceasefire.
2: A Sikh community leader says members of his faith have been attacked every day since Vikram Digwal was sentenced for the murder of Henry Novak in Southampton. He says incidents have been reported across the country since police body cam footage showed the dying teenager being wrongly accused of racism. This man attended a Sikh march in London yesterday, where concerns were raised about the backlash.
4: Some people have not come down this week with us due to like feeling unsafe. Obviously on the way here there was someone shouting, "Put away the knife, put away the knife," on the way here. So there's definitely that feeling within the Sikh community that, that feeling of unsafety, that targeting.
2: European leaders have been discussing how to bring the war in Ukraine to an end. Sir Keir Starmer hosted talks in London last night alongside Vladimir Zelensky and other allies. In sport, England's cricketers made a positive start to their rebuild after a disappointing Ashes with a 115-run win against New Zealand on day four of the first test at Lord's. Ben Stokes' side bowled out their opponents for 138 in their second innings before lunch. Italian Kimi Antonelli has seen his lead at the top of the Formula One World Championship stretched to 66 points after winning the Monaco Grand Prix, and Alexander Zverev is the French Open tennis champion after being a runner-up in three previous Grand Slam finals. That's the latest. I'm Daisy Steele.
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6: A wet morning with some heavy rain at times before conditions gradually improve through the afternoon. Brighter weather follows from the west, although there'll still be a scattering of showers around. Feeling cool for early June with a high of 17 degrees. Sunset this evening, 9:23 p.m. Afterwards, a mix of clear spells and a few showers, with temperatures dipping away after dark. Looking ahead, it stays unsettled, with a mixture of sunshine and showers on Tuesday and Wednesday.